We really are willing to forgive a lot of creepy behavior as long as you can write a good song about it. It's 99.1 PLR. Because Tom York wrote Creep about this woman that he used to be obsessed with. She would hang out at a local bar, and he would just watch her. He said all this in an interview. He never knew her name. He never introduced himself. Sometimes he would follow her. His words, not mine. But he wrote Creep about it, so we don't care. When you

0: all the beaches are closed. And this, I guess, if you understand how this works, is something that we could have seen coming after all the rain we've had. It's 99.1 PLR. Rocky Neck State Park closed for swimming. West Beach and Niantic closed. Sherwood Island and Westport. Silver Sands and Milford. Chatfield Hollow and Killingworth. All closed. And that's not the only ones either. You can find it all on the Deep website. But the reason why is because when it rains that much, you would think, oh, fresh water. It's going into the sound. It's going to make it fresher and cleaner. Nope. You know what it does? It takes all of the gross stuff that's on our streets and in our towns, and it picks it up and it flows it directly into the sound. Most of that stuff, by the way, poop. Both goose poop and our poop.
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Dave Matthews is coming back to the Meadows, and I've got the tickets. If you would like the tickets, talk nerdy to me. It's 99.1 PLR. This is John. We're playing Talk Nerdy to Me. I'm going to ask a very nerdy music trivia question. If you know the answer, text it to 203-882-9757. The question is this. Dave Matthews formed his band by hanging out at jazz clubs and open mics. In what city did Dave Matthews' band form? I need the city and state. If you know it, text it now. I'm going to give it away coming up in a couple of songs.

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0: Someone might have just won Dave Matthews tickets. It's 99.1 PLR. This is John. We're playing Talk Nerdy to Me. A couple songs ago, I asked a very nerdy music trivia question. It was your job to text the correct answer. Question was this. Dave Matthews formed his band by hanging out at jazz clubs and open mics. In what city did Dave Matthews' band form? I was looking for city and state, and the answer is Charlottesville, Virginia. If you're an old school DMB fan, you probably knew that one without looking it up.
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0: only download games, which sucks for a number of reasons. But I'll tell you the number one reason is that you can't bring a game to your buddy's house. That was so cool. When the N64 came out, man, my mom wouldn't let me buy GoldenEye because she thought, because it was like around the same time as Columbine and violence and the video games, you know what I mean? But my buddy could bring, you know, GoldenEye over, and that was awesome. And I could go to his house and I could play it. And I guess you could still do that part with this, but it's just, I don't know. You lose something when you can't bring a game to your buddy's house. Not to mention when you can't give your kid a game and have them open it on Christmas morning either. It's just, it's, I hate it.
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And technology's advancing so much that, I mean, you know, even me at 39, man, like the world is so different from what it was in the 90s when I was growing up. 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

0: Is there a show that you really want to see? An artist that you want to see you never seen before? Maybe seen him 100 times. Doesn't matter. But it's far away. It's not in Connecticut. They're not coming here this year. Guess what? Doesn't matter. 99.1 PLR and Miller Nissan of Fairfield want you to pick your concert, and we're going to send you there. 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And we're not just taking care of the tickets either. Flight, hotel, that's on us too.
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0: 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Or the Bee Gees cover and Times Like These. 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

0: August 29th and 30th, 99.1 PLR is giving you the excuse to skip yard work, bail on bringing your kids to soccer practice, and certainly do nothing on that to-do list. 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The Bluefish Tournament to end all bluefish tournaments. This is your year. 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
1: But hold on, this song has a little introduction to it. It ain't supposed to be sad, though you might feel it that way. It's a song about desperation. Every now and then we do get desperate. This is a song about L-O-V-E, and if you abuse it, you're gonna lose it, and if you lose it, you're gonna abuse it, and if you abuse it, you ain't gonna be able to choose it, cause you ain't gonna have it further on down the line, things ain't gonna be so fine, you're gonna be sitting there on your little machine, trying to look and keep it clean, you're gonna be playing bingo all night all alone, that's why you're sitting there by the telephone, and you know that she ain't going to call you. So you put on the TV and you're watching Johnny Carson segueing right into the Tomorrow Show, but that don't got to go. So you turn it off, you turn on the radio. The radio don't seem to get the click. So you say, hey man, I can't look at the split. You start to open up a little book and there's something there you got to overlook. You say, baby, you know there's something on my mind. You say, baby, there's something on my mind. I know that you're home and I know you ain't all alone. So you start walking over to a house. You get over to a house, you walk over to a door. You start pounding on the door. You say, open up the door, bitch. It's Woofa Goofa with the green teeth. Let me in. Well, she opens up the door, and then you just kind of walk up to her and say, baby. You look up way up at a green mascara, and you say, oh, my darling. You know, her and me was at the party as friends. Do not believe what they say. That's only gossip that they're telling you down the wisecrack line. You say, darling. Take your big curls and just squeeze them down, Rotumba. What's the name of that chick with the long hair?
2: Rapunzel.
1: That's right. Hey, Rapunzel. Hey, Reputa. Reputa the beauty. Hey, Reputa the beauty. Let me down your hair. Let me climb up to the ladder of your love. 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Love comes once, and when it comes, you better grab it fast. 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And I believe I must've. You know I think I must've. You know, baby, I think I must've. You know I think I must've. I must've got love.

0: 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Does it rule? Is it loud? Does it confuse the children?
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0: 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Or the Bee Gees cover and Times Like These. Or the sax solo from Baker Street.
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0: 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Or the Bee Gees cover and Times Like These. Or the sax solo from Baker Street.
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0: August 29th and 30th, 99.1 PLR is giving you the excuse to skip yard work, bail on bringing your kids to soccer practice, and certainly do nothing on that to-do list. It's the 99.1 PLR Surfside Hotel Greatest Bluefish Tournament on Earth, driven by Stevens Ford Lincoln of Milford. 2 days on the Long Island Sound. Prizes totaling $40,000. A grand prize of $25,000 for the heaviest catch. The Bluefish Tournament to end all bluefish tournaments. This is your year. 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

0: talking to Kevin Estella about survival and cold and things you should have in your car. They asked us if we ever wiped our butts with cold snow, and we said no.
1: Had no need to. Thank you.
0: And that got Cody to call in. And the headline here is the importance of kitty litter in the car. Hey, Cody.
2: How are you? Good morning, y'all.
0: Good morning.
2: A very dear friend of mine's brother who had taken his own life, his family came, his mother, 76, 78 years old, came down from Maine to claim the ashes. And, you know, they're not from a wealthy family, so they came to claim the ashes, you know, and it's put in a little gray box. And the uncle was driving the woman back to Maine, and while she was asleep, the car got stuck. So the gentleman got out and, of course, knew that there was kitty litter in the back of the trunk. And unknowingly, he used the ashes that was in a little gray box.
1: Oh, no.
2: And, well, his her son got him out of the snow one more time.
1: He became traction.
2: They got back to Maine, and they went to go to the family plot, and they were going to do whatever it was, you know, in order to put the ashes in there. And the only thing that was in the trunk was a box of kitty litter.
0: Well.
1: Wow.
2: Yeah, that's, that was a heartbreaking story. Like I said, his brother was a very dear friend of mine. And to hear that story, I couldn't help but laugh, you know. Right.
1: He helped one more time. But I'm just wondering, with the kitty litter, if it rained, it's going to go clumpy?
2: Well, evidently it worked, but he failed to see the humor when I started to laugh, and I couldn't help myself.
0: Hysterical.
1: Yeah, what are you supposed to do? You would have found it funny.
0: What was his name, the deceased?
2: I'd prefer not to
0: indulge.
2: I'm quite sure that
1: we'll call Matt.
2: But probably does live with listen to WPLR. So.
1: Gotcha.
0: Okay.
2: But he'll love. And if he happens to call you, I'll tell him that Cody said hello.
0: Yeah, that's and it got them out, right? The ashes got them out.
1: Got some traction. Yep.
2: You know, it could have been power or, you know, just his mind saying, well, kitty litter has always done a trick. You know, another good thing to get you out of the snow is floor mats in your car.
1: Yeah, floor mats, yep.
0: Oh, that's smart.
3: Yep. I've used that before.
1: I've done that, yeah.
0: Yeah.
1: Get out of mud.
2: Yeah, that's right. But I listen to y'all regularly. I live in New York State, but I'm 7 miles from the Connecticut line. I just kind of, in fact, I moved Smith and Barber to Florida.
0: Oh, no kidding.
1: Okay.
2: Yeah, I contracted to an agency. I owned a couple of trucks, and yeah, I moved them down. I believe it was Tampa.
0: Have you ever used human remains to get out of a ditch or stuck?
2: I might have found a few on the side of the road, but
1: well, you didn't put them there. We're good.
0: Have you really?
2: Oh yeah,
1: really?
2: Yeah, there's been you know, when you're on the road for so many years, I mean, you can see some pretty crazy stuff.
0: Like what?
2: I did bridge inspection work for a while. I operated the equipment, you know, that deployed the guys on the bridges. And there was a strip off the 684. Evidently, you know, those with the bent noses would come up in Connecticut and just throw bodies into the swamp or whatever, you know.
0: Oh.
2: And, yeah, we had to shut the road down the whole nine yards. They found a couple of cadavers up underneath the bridge there. And,
0: oh.
1: Okay.
2: Yeah. Well, okay. You know, listen.
0: Well, it's part of the job.
1: It is, yes.
2: Talk about recycling. I guess the fishing was pretty good under the bridge there for a while.
0: That is something.
1: Wow.
2: Yeah, well, it's a crazy world out there.
0: Well, we started with human ashes being used for out of being stuck in the snow.
3: Successfully, by the way.
0: And it worked.
3: It came full circle. Pretty impressive.
2: Well, this is what I was saying to my my brother when my ashes, you know, when my demise comes about. I said, you know what? Because I love his wife, and you know, I've always held the door open for her in the car and things like that. Why can't you be a gentleman like him? So I told him, put me in a nice urn and prop the door open. This way, your wife will always know I'm holding the door open for her.
1: There you go.
0: That's nice.
1: Little placemat. Yep. Nice.
0: Yeah.
2: And, but anyway. Well, let's get back on a good note there.
0: next, you know, if you have kitty litter in the back, you have to mark it kitty litter.
1: Right. That remains.
3: Oh. You think a picture of a cat might give it away, too?
0: Yeah.
2: I don't know. Yeah, it was, like I said, they failed to see the humor, but I did see humor in it myself.
0: Yeah.
2: Bad sense of humor for a Southern boy.
0: All right, Cody. Thank you, man. Appreciate
1: Thank
0: it.
1: You, sir. Chaz and AJ in the morning.
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14: A little cloudy today with temperatures in the upper 80s. Checking out the roads. Still pretty quiet on 95 so far this morning. You look pretty good on 91. The Wilbur Cross Merritt Parkway are moving well. No major problems on Route 8. No delays on the trains. Metro North is on or close. 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With PLR Traffic, I'm John Lynch.
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0: This is a news report about a diaper spa.
1: Well, we all know New Hampshire is known as the live free and die state, but some here in Atkinson are wondering if this new business takes that a little bit too far. The owner of what she says is the first and only diaper spa in the country invited me in for a look to try to dispel some of the fears and misconceptions.
2: Play-Doh, kinetic sand, crayons.
3: It looks like a child's playroom.
2: It is. It's for processing. It's for working out issues. And
0: I want to start all of this by saying I'm not the brightest bulb. Okay.
4: Okay.
0: Just want to say, yeah, I'm just a regular person.
4: Right. Okay.
0: I don't know about all this stuff, but I don't know. If you got dinged up in life and you need to wear a diaper when you're an adult, and it's not because you're pooping yourself,
4: right?
0: Then maybe you should go see a professional.
4: Yes.
5: Is that like a kink thing, or is it just like a...
0: Right. Is it kink, or you're processing damage, you were abused?
4: Well, you are processing.
5: I guess either way, right?
4: And you're on solids.
0: Well,
4: heavy-ass diapers.
0: If you're pooping yourself, then I get it.
4: Right.
0: All right. Go where other adults wear diapers, because, you know.
4: If you go to Jonas and it comes out, okay, sorry.
6: Right. At least they're not rubbing you with the diapers, because, like, if you go to a water spa, like, you get in the water, I was like, okay, something in the diapers. No,
4: When the person's diaper is full, they say the diaper's full, do you have to pick them up and go,
6: big stinky.
0: Yeah, is that what you're doing? Like, are you doing?
4: I don't know.
5: Do they put it on you, or is it like a hot stone?
4: I don't know. All I know is...
0: Can you imagine the size of some of these dookies?
4: Yeah. I'm like, you know what? That chair is yours to keep.
0: I went Mac.
5: Oh, man.
0: That's a big, hot, steaming...
4: Oh, look. It says here for lunch, meatloaf.
5: I hate Taco Fridays.
6: Good morning to everybody listening, enjoying their breakfast. Hello.
4: Those hash browns taste good.
0: Yeah. Oh, brother. I just remember when young Chaz went from, you know, the jarred food to real food,
6: right?
0: Solids. And Phil, you'll be dealing with this shortly.
6: Can't wait.
0: Before you know.
4: Get excited.
0: Food in the jar, it comes out
4: the same way it went in.
0: Like it looked.
4: Yeah.
0: Going in. Yep. Hey, it looks like,
4: like a magic trick.
0: Yeah, I just fed that to him. Exactly that same thing.
4: Look at this. The color's just slightly different, but it's the same thing.
6: Get the jar. We could just put this right back in.
0: Put this right back in.
4: Honey, you gotta see this. It's neat.
0: But man, once you start giving solids, that's a whole just evil game of what's going to be in the diaper now.
4: Yeah.
0: Like you open that diaper and you pull it down. It's like,
4: see the cloud like a skull crossbones.
6: Right. Yeah.
0: Yeah. It's hazmat suit and, you know, I'm not very good with that kind of stuff. So I'm
4: Who is? Yeah.
0: Sorry, can you imagine working at this diaper spa and there's adults coming in wearing diapers and then they're doing, I'm guessing part of the experience is like going poo-poo.
4: Yeah.
5: And playing with kinetic sand.
4: Right.
0: Yeah.
5: Play-Doh.
4: Is it Play-Doh or Play-Doh?
0: Yeah. Yeah, we know what's in there. That's not Play-Doh.
4: Guess what this pottery's made out of?
5: Just a bunch of full-grown Tommy Pickles walking around.
6: Yeah, exactly. Amanda's already got a quick trigger on the
4: Oh, really?
6: I mean, she's 8 months pregnant now, so she was in the sink last night cleaning the catch and the drain, and I'm downstairs, and all of a sudden it's here. And for like 30 straight seconds, I just go, "You good?" And then I just hear, "Yeah." Her voice is so weak. I go, "Just leave it. Like, I'll come get it. You can just ask me to grab it."
0: Guess who's going to be doing the diapers?
4: Gotta clean the catch again.
0: That's pretty bad. So at this diaper bar, and we're only a couple seconds into the report, is this lady who's running it, is she going to be cleaning these people's
6: diapers? Are her qualifications? She's just a lady. She's just given us her name.
1: Colleen Murphy shows me the childlike safe space where she hopes to dispense therapy that involves clients wearing adult diapers to deal with stress or trauma.
3: And what about the diapers? It's a diaper spa.
2: This is my changing area. So it has diapers and baby powder and wet wipes and
0: She's doing it.
6: See what's there, but like she didn't answer the question.
0: You gonna sign
5: a waiver for that?
4: I would have a pickup truck and persons in the back when going through car wash. Just face your ass upwards. Yeah, I ain't doing that.
0: She's got the She's got the powder. She's got the wipes.
4: Fire
0: she's
4: hose,
0: doing it.
4: Fire hose.
0: Oh, man.
4: Yeah, no.
6: That's how do you rough. Find out that there's a large enough clientele pool for this? You know, like, what do you...
0: Is there a website somewhere?
6: Oh, there's definitely websites.
5: There's gotta be. You know there's people. You know there's people.
6: Yes, I know there's people, but in this specific town, like, this is not a big city.
0: No.
5: Yeesh. It is the absolute hub for that kind of thing. You gotta go there New and answer. Get into diaper play.
0: I think that if you were dinged up in life to where you need to do this, the second you walk through that door, someone should say to you, we can't help you.
4: You know, thanks for coming.
0: This wearing a diaper is not going to help you. You need to go see a professional.
5: It's just an intervention every time you walk through the door. You're like, actually.
0: This isn't going to help.
6: Enjoy your weekend. Binge as much as you want with your diapers. But like after this, like a professional is what's needed here.
4: Yes.
0: Now, and the people who come out for this, do you park in the parking lot? Or do you park like two blocks down so no one sees your car parked outside?
4: Discreet parking.
6: Multiple Ubers. You got to switch at random places.
4: Yeah, right. Or you sell the car right afterwards.
6: Yeah.
0: What if your lawyer walks in?
4: Right.
6: Pick me up.
0: Like, hey, you're my divorce attorney. Like, you too. I need another attorney.
4: Didn't you gave me enough crap in court?
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21: Cloudy today with temperatures in the upper 80s. On 95, it slows southbound from exit 29 down through exit 21. The Merritt Parkway slows southbound into the Black Rock Turnpike. 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

0: Woman didn't know she was pregnant. Gives birth at Golden Corral. This baby.
1: Right. This is where you started.
0: This baby wins every poor me conversation.
1: This is a country
0: okay?
1: song.
0: Okay. No. This is a person who can say, oh yeah?
1: Watch this.
0: I was born in a toilet.
1: Right.
0: In the Golden Corral.
1: See, that's a country song right there.
0: You win. You win.
1: Yeah, hold my baby beer. Watch this.
0: You win.
1: Yep, you win.
0: You win.
1: Yep.
0: That's oh, yeah?
1: That's your intro to life.
0: You think you have it bad?
1: Right.
0: I was born in a toilet at the Golden Corral.
1: You almost hear like one of these female country singers singing it.
0: It's like, okay, you win.
1: Yep. Oh, yeah.
0: All right, so a woman in Arkansas gave birth in the bathroom. First of all, ladies, is it possible to be pregnant and not know? Is there any ladies listening who said, oh, yeah, well, I was pregnant, had no idea.
1: So I went to the bathroom at Golden Corral.
0: This headline, by the way, right, says really everything you need to know.
1: Right. Well, guys have given a different kind of birth in the Golden Corral, but yeah. We didn't name it afterwards. We didn't name it afterwards.
0: She and her son are both doing great.
1: Awesome.
0: His name is Tamar.
1: So I guess he's baptized at the same time, right? Boosh. No, sorry.
0: Golden Corral posted a photo and joked he's their youngest fan ever. Look.
1: No jokes.
0: He didn't voluntarily walk in there.
1: No.
0: He didn't pass up, you know, another.
1: Right. I could have gone to a bunch of different places. Well, it depends where mom was going.
0: Didn't have a choice.
1: Right. Yeah. Mom dragged him along and then said, here.
0: Right. Here's the new mother's sister talking about the birth.
2: My sister went around and looked in the toilet. She's like, I ain't never seen nothing like it. It's a baby. They were clapping when she came out on the stretch. Oh my God. Everybody won't see the goat around.
0: No.
1: It's a baby.
0: No.
1: She turned around and looked. It's a baby. Ain't never seen nothing. It's a baby.
0: She looked down that toilet and said, I've never seen anything like this.
1: Right. It's a baby. Thank God she didn't hit flush.
0: This is one hell of a...
1: Oh.
0: Now, wouldn't you know which way it's coming out? Like, wouldn't you say, like...
1: Yeah, this is different.
0: I think there's something coming out
1: this,
0: of...
1: this is different.
0: This is not where the poop comes out.
1: Exactly. Brian, thank God she didn't courtesy flush.
0: Oh, my God.
1: Reel it back in. Reel it back in.
0: How heavy are you?
1: Right. You didn't know.
0: You just think you have gas for 9 months.
3: I just thought I was maybe a little hungry, perhaps.
1: What's funny? That I passed gas and heard wham.
0: Wow.
1: It was just much more baritone.
0: Typically, you have pains. They go on for a long time.
1: Cravings. Well, Golden Corral.
0: Well,
1: took care
0: this,
1: of that already.
0: This woman can't tell the difference between her hunger and,
1: right,
0: you know, cravings.
1: Right. Imagine now you go to the restaurant and come back with a baby. With a baby.
0: No, but usually... If, big time pain for a long time, right? Those neighbor pains.
1: Yeah, you still pay for the meal?
0: Chaz and AJ.
1: Yes.
4: Maybe they should have named him John.
1: John! Perfect name! Splashdown John!
0: John, exactly.
1: Nice. Look at you.
0: Have you ever been pregnant?
4: Yes, I've been pregnant twice.
1: Twice.
0: Okay. You knew you were pregnant.
4: Of course you know you're pregnant.
1: Right.
4: How could you be that stupid?
1: Well,
0: there
1: I mean,
0: was no mistaking it.
1: Right, this lady didn't know.
4: Unless she was like a very large woman, but...
0: I'm guessing Golden Corral,
1: right,
0: large woman, which is fine. We could be all shapes and sizes.
1: Exactly.
4: Right.
1: They're known for the salad.
0: Isn't there tremendous labor pains that you'd say, there's something wrong here?
1: Something amiss.
4: And, you know, certain things you don't get every month, too, so... Right.

0: Right.
1: Oh, know.
2: Right.
3: Yes, right.
2: Right.
3: There's that too.
2: Yeah. Oh, there goes my craving for the food before.
3: Okay. Yes. Right. Right.
2: So welcome to the world. Welcome to the world, John.
3: All right.
2: Flash down, John.
3: Thank you.
2: Cool.
3: I was born in a toilet at the Golden Corral.
2: I'm sorry, but there's a country song here. I may have to play with this one.
3: Oh my God.
2: I may have to play with this one.
4: Yeah, I've seen a picture of the family here, the family, and it doesn't look like anyone is so big naturally that they wouldn't be able to tell.
2: Right, yeah. I mean, the place is called Corral.
3: My guess is when I type in baby born in toilet of Golden Corral, multiple stories are coming up.
2: Possibly. It's possibly. I mean, the place is called Corral. I mean, you know, they're known for their salads.
3: I think you're right. I don't think she looks that heavy. Well, like to where she could.
2: Not no. Yeah.
5: Our local headlines now, an all-you-can-eat buffet turned into an all-out surprise when a Mississippi woman gave birth to her baby at the Golden Corral in North Little Rock.
6: But get this. She did not know that she right. was pregnant until it was time to deliver in the restaurant's bathroom. Gary Burton Jr. joins us live from the hospital.
3: Man, she must have thought that she ate something. I was like, whoa, this is not agreeing with me.
2: Right. And this poor reporter drew the short straw, huh?
7: You get to cover a lady and a baby in a toilet in the Golden Corral. Oh, come on, man.
6: The birthplace of this baby.
5: Right.
6: Golden Corral. So, Gary, introduce us to this golden baby.
3: I just left a golden baby in the toilet.
7: It's Biden.
8: This golden baby is one of a kind, and his mother had a rare case of cryptic pregnancy, which means, cryptic. Like you said, a mother can be pregnant for 9 months without even knowing that she was pregnant when it's time to deliver. But she quickly found out when she popped out Tamar Kylan Corral Woodford right here at his birthplace.
2: Corral?
8: Golden Corral.
9: The baby was 6 pounds. It was a full baby.
3: 6 pounds?
2: That was a hell of a splash.
3: That's incredible.
2: 6 pounds. I need a pleasure.
3: Incredible.
2: Wow.
3: Oh, my God.
2: Right? That's what she said. Oh, my God.
8: He told his mom to make room at the table at Golden Corral in North Little Rock.
3: That would be funny. Like, now, does that baby get charged?
2: No, baby's for free.
3: Baby's eat for free?
2: Baby's eat for free.
3: Do they?
2: I'm guessing.
3: Okay.
2: This one will. That's what.
3: Did she go back
2: through
3: to the table? It's like, all right, I'm going to need some more.
2: Finish
3: you
2: your
3: know.
2: Plate? Yeah. Well, now mom's
3: I'm
2: eating
3: gonna
2: too.
3: Need some soft food for the baby.
2: Right, exactly right. I'll just chew the food and spit into the kid's mouth.
4: Sit at the next table over. So, geez, you know, every time I come here, I sit next to the table with the crying baby.
2: Right. Jeez. Right. Oh, thank God, there's another baby. Ah, they got one. Ah,
3: right. Finally, I'm sitting next to someone without a baby.
2: Right.
3: And then they end up with a baby.
2: They had a fresh one.
3: Who knew there's such a thing called a cryptic pregnancy?
8: His mother, Tavia, her mom, Tamika, and their family stopped at the buffet for a bite.
10: You were sitting at the table. Everything was going good.
11: No, I wasn't at the table. I didn't make it to the table.
2: Didn't make it to the table.
8: Straight to the bathroom in pain. She thought it was cramps, but it was contractions.
9: Well, my sister went around and looked in the toilet. She's like, I ain't never seen nothing like it. It's a baby.
8: A complete shock.
2: It's a baby.
3: It's a baby.
2: It's a baby. You know what? Next time you go to the bathroom, yell out, it's a baby.
3: It's a baby. I have left the bathroom feeling like I've given birth.
2: 6 pounds?
3: Felt like it.
2: You do the moonwalk, yep.
3: Well, yeah. No, I just want to like dance right. through
2: yep,
3: a
2: dance.
3: Field full of daisies right. and
2: with
3: skip.
2: Violin music, yes.
3: Yeah, I'm right. like, woo, I'm free.
2: Have an international coffee, both hands, close my eyes.
4: The news story, the print report here says, according to Golden Corral, the mother was so excited about the birth of her child that she decided to include Corral in Tamar's legal name.
2: Right.
4: She says, I knew we had to do something, but we didn't want to put Golden, so we decided to use Corral.
2: How about just GC? Hey, yo, GC.
3: Donna Meriden.
12: I was wondering, did she have to return some food to the buffet because she wasn't eating for two anymore?
3: Or pay for the second person. There's
2: right.
3: another person here at the table now.
2: Right, another place setting, please.
12: Yeah, I don't think he ate too much, though.
2: I mean, think of it. The baby got the first meal, got baptized, and was born all at the same time.
3: Look, if you fall into the toilet at the Golden Corral, you should get whatever you want
2: yes.
3: after that for free.
2: Yes, you should.
3: You should have
2: yes,
3: to pay
2: you should.
3: For a goddamn thing in that restaurant.
2: Ever.
3: It's like, hey, you were in our toilet?
2: Right.
3: It's on.
13: Jazz and AJ in the morning.
3: Arts TV and Appliance. My buddy Andy at Arts
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20: Cloudy today with highs in the upper 80s. On 95 southbound, it's slow from exit 29 down through exit 21. 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

0: pair caught with ketamine filled Kinder eggs in their asses.
1: Oh, God.
2: That waste of their ass.
0: Marshall Maddock and Harry Hewitson tried to sneak the drugs into the Daresbury Fair.
2: Harry? Harry, yes.
0: As they were about to enter through the North Gate, sniffer dogs raised the alarm and both men were taken to be searched by officers.
3: Oops.
0: Maddock, 21, handed a small quantity of drugs over to police, but then refused to be searched further. Before he refused, an intimate search was carried out. Jeez.
2: Now, how do you lay it
0: exactly? So they didn't even... I just bend over, take your pants down.
2: I need to sit in this nest for a second.
4: Don't question my nest.
2: Right.
0: Officer found a Kinder egg filled with 10 bags of ketamine in his butt.
3: Wow.
0: Hewitt, 22, also refused to be searched initially, but was also found with a chocolate capsule filled with drugs hidden in his anus.
2: So they must have been walking in like really like, you know, short steps, wide eyes.
1: Definitely short steps.
2: Yeah, like those old black and white movies.
1: Yeah, like Laurel and Hardy, move along.
2: Music playing in the background. Dun, dun, dun, dun, dun, dun, dun.
0: I mean, it's a good sign you have a drug problem if you're sticking them up your ass so you can get into a music festival.
3: Right.
4: Oh, my God.
3: Right.
1: Right? Don't you just, like, throw them in your wallet because you don't go through the metal detector with your wallet? You just throw it in one of the things? And
2: looking back now.
0: Yeah, if you're selling them, sell them outside.
2: Yes.
1: Yeah.
2: Right. Don't bring them inside.
4: Nobody wants your ass egg.
2: Yes.
1: Do you imagine trying to buy it from the guy?
2: Right.
1: You're like, I'll take one.
2: Hang on a second.
4: Yeah. Starts leaning forward. What are you doing, man? I'm getting you asked for.
2: I need something from the middle part of the egg.
0: I'm getting the drugs.
2: As far away from the shell as possible.
4: I don't think I need anything in that egg, actually.
0: Wait, would you do drugs that was in another man's ass?
2: No.
1: No.
2: We probably have.
1: Well, that's the thing. How would you at this point?
2: We probably have in the past. Mm. If you did any coke or anything like that, I'm sure at some point in your coke career, you had some that were in someone's butt.
4: How long was your coke career?
2: I'm just saying.
4: You called it a career.
2: I'm not saying me. I'm just saying anyone has done it.
1: Okay. Yeah, if you know people that do it, it's definitely a career. That's an time investment.
0: Why don't you just tell us what happened? What did you pull out of someone's ass?
2: They said I'd
4: make
2: get
4: it
2: a
4: easy on it.
2: They said I'd get a prize.
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2: Window Nation.
0: Yes.
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17: Cloudy today with temperatures in the upper 80s. Check out the roadways on 95. It's stop and go southbound from exit 27 down through exit 11. Route 8 has southbound delays heading into 95. The Merritt Parkway is slow southbound into the Black Rock Turnpike. 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

0: Man with a chainsaw in a standoff with police. Let's go to the news report.
1: An hours-long standoff ended with a man in custody. This all started this afternoon in Mission Hills with reports of a man threatening people with a chainsaw. NBC4's Macy Jenkins joins us from the intersection that was shut down for hours while police negotiated with that man.
0: She better immediately tell us if he had a Jason mask on.
2: Right, right. Or if he's the lead singer of Jackal.
0: Right, the lead singer of Jackal. Yeah. I'm just going to a gig. I want to help a Jack baby.
3: Carolyn, 3 hours during that entire standoff between LAPD crisis negotiators and a man in his 60s. Now, officers say that he was emotionally distressed, and you could tell just by looking at him. And
0: well, yeah, I'm really glad to hear he wasn't happy.
2: Right.
4: Yeah. That was smiling with a chainsaw.
2: Yeah, when you're walking with a chainsaw, you are not stable. Unless you need to be repaired or put some gas in.
0: Yeah, the chainsaw, he's trying to spread joy.
4: Right. Yeah.
3: For his life, after he lit himself, or he poured gasoline on himself and had a lighter in his hand.
5: He did try to start that chainsaw, but was unsuccessful.
3: A Tuesday afternoon standoff.
0: Wait, what the hell is that?
4: She had no spark plug in it. She's hiding.
0: Helicopter.
6: Don't bring a chainsaw to a gunfight.
0: Yeah, so what's he trying to do here? He sounds a little confused. Is he trying to hurt himself or trying to hurt other people?
2: Yeah, not quite sure. He's still dabbling.
0: If you have a chainsaw, you don't need to pour gas on yourself. You just cut yourself.
2: Right.
4: Yeah, just cut an arm off.
2: Right. That's it. Give me his arm off. That's right. It ended quickly because of hands off.
0: Wait a minute.
2: God damn it, I didn't think this out.
0: I didn't think this out. He should have taken the legs first.
2: A little help.
3: A Tuesday afternoon standoff in Mission Hill stops bystanders in their tracks. All eyes on the man standing in the bed of a pickup truck holding a chainsaw in front of Subway.
7: Dad said that he heard choppers.
8: Yeah.
7: Yeah. What were you guys thinking?
8: Like, that's weird. Like, what's going on?
3: LAPD says
0: those were the best people that they could find for this news report of a guy with a chainsaw putting himself really on fire.
2: Right. He's in front of Subway, so he's making the 6-inch ones.
4: Food for thought.
3: PD says around 3:30 p.m., officers were near the intersection of San Fernando Mission Road and Sepulveda when they recognized the man in the denim shirt and his truck from a Bolo flyer about an assault with a deadly weapon.
9: They attempted to approach the suspect.
0: What's a Bolo flyer?
2: No idea.
4: I was just wondering.
10: Be on the lookout for.
0: Oh. Buy one, let one go?
2: I was picking up BOGO.
0: What does it stand for, Justin?
10: Be on the lookout.
0: How do you know that?
2: Wouldn't it be Boltlo?
10: I watch a lot of procedurals.
2: Agent 9 knows.
0: We're calling him Agent 9.
2: Agent 9. I thought Boltlo was ties.
0: Be on the lookout.
4: Yeah.
9: They attempted to approach the suspect. He was outside his vehicle, just exited the Subway. He was uncooperative, became combative, so they took a step back to de-escalate the situation. At one point, he recovered one of his chainsaws from the back of the truck.
0: One of them?
2: Oh, yeah. Many, multiples.
0: Oh, my God.
2: That's right, chainsaw
4: war. And when they
2: said
4: Subway, did they mean Subway or they mean the sandwich shop?
2: The sandwich place, I'm guessing. There's no Subways in Florida.
0: No? One of his chainsaws.
11: Eat I'm going to grab a sandwich.
2: Right.
11: And I'm going to get my chainsaw to cut that sandwich.
2: Who wants a BMT?
0: I want to see this mugshot now. This guy, I'm sure he looks like a hillbilly.
2: Right. Yeah, wearing overalls. Like one's
0: got a
2: undone.
0: Denim shirt.
2: One's undone, yeah.
9: And he started the chainsaw. So the officers maintained their distance.
3: Officers called in the SWAT team to continue trying to negotiate.
9: Well, I know he's been going through some stuff, and that's why he's having a hard time cooperating.
3: Lieutenant Samir Issa says investigators...
0: Remember back in the old days when a guy with a chainsaw would just get tased and it'd be over? And
2: Or they just shoot him.
0: It wouldn't be 3 hours.
2: What's to negotiate? He's got a chainsaw.
0: What are we doing?
4: They bring a therapy dog.
2: Taser. Boom. He goes down. You pick the taser. You pick the chainsaw up.
0: The stun grenade.
2: Yep.
0: Doom. Bing. Done. Over.
2: Done.
0: Everyone back to work.
2: Napalm.
0: 3 hours.
4: Right. Yeah.
9: At this point, he began to pour some gasoline in the back of the truck, and part of that gasoline fell on his pants. He did have a lighter as well. So the concern for his safety was paramount.
3: That's when officers deployed beanbags, leaving red marks on the man's chest and arms.
0: Has anyone listening been shot by a beanbag?
2: No. I got shot in the beanbag once.
0: You got shot in the beanbag.
2: In the beanbags.
0: But not by a beanbag.
2: Right. Yeah, paintball gun.
0: Oh, those things have to hurt.
2: Yes, it did.
0: No, not that. The beanbag.
4: The beanbag. Yeah.
2: Both hurt.
3: and arms. Just before 6:30, after a three-hour standoff, the man finally surrendered and was taken into custody.
9: It feels amazing to be able to kind of resolve any conflict, any situation in a way that it's going to end up peacefully, that for our community members and for our officers as well.
12: The man's identity...
0: I know you have to say that, yeah. But like, I'm not going to go to a police academy to sit there peacefully, talk some nut out of this for 3 hours.
13: Throw beanbags at him.
0: Right.
2: Yeah, it's a cornhole.
0: Right.
2: Yeah,
0: right. Why wouldn't you do the beanbags like minute one?
2: Right.
0: Yeah, yeah, really. Got to shut down this whole part of the city for 3 hours. Like, all right, he might light himself on fire.
13: Yeah,
0: now let's bring out the beanbag.
13: Yeah, let's get those beanbags
2: over
13: on
2: in 5 minutes. Just boom.
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5: Cloudy today with temperatures in the upper 80s. On 95, it slows southbound from exit 24 down through exit 5. The Merritt Parkway has southbound delays by the Black Rock Turnpike. More southbound delays heading into Route 7. 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

0: you guys hear about this fight in Brantford? We were talking about it with the state police spokesperson.
1: Yeah.
0: Nuts.
1: And it dunks.
2: Crazy. Yeah.
3: So it was chaos.
0: It turned out to be a predetermined fight. It was like, we're all going to meet over here and these people are going to fight.
1: Right.
0: And it was supposed to be between girls.

0: Yes.
1: Yeah.
2: Yes.
1: Yeah.
2: Yep.
0: Yeah, there was a dead-end road right across the street from the high school that I was at, and everybody knew.
1: That's the place.
0: Yep. They would just say the name of the road. I don't want to, you know, I don't know. Yeah. But they'd be like, yeah, this road, 315. And everyone was like, all right.
1: Okay.
0: And the dead end's great because you get this big ring. Like, everybody makes this ring, and then they're just in the center on the pavement.
1: It's almost like a cage.
0: It is.
1: Yeah. What about you, Ayesha? Have you ever been in a fight?
3: No.
1: No.
3: Yeah.
1: Good.
3: No, I have not.
1: Good.
0: Wow.
3: Yeah, never witnessed one, never been a part of one.
2: Really?
3: I sound lame.
1: You never saw a fight?
3: Oh, no, I don't, not like a real, not in school. As a grown up, yeah, I've seen like bar fights and stuff, but never in like high school or middle school, never saw a fight.
1: Huh.
3: Yeah.
1: Ruth, how about you?
2: She caused them.
4: I can't think of any.
1: That I feel like there's a backyard's full of bodies.
2: Yeah.
1: You never. She's too nice.
2: Way too
0: no,
2: nice.
0: They don't fight me. They just go to sleep forever.
2: It's a facade. It's a facade. Yeah. No one ever suspect me.
1: No, this fight in Brantford. It was just massive. The cops showed up, and a lot of the kids just took off.
2: Yep.
0: That's what they're gonna do.
1: Some of the kids didn't.
0: Yeah. Well, some couldn't.
1: And then they start fighting with the cops.
3: Oh,
1: here's
3: no.
1: Some, first there's a report with some audio in the background, then we're going to play you the raw audio. Alright, so this is just the raw audio.
0: Yeah, this is the students filming from what's going on inside.
1: Yep. I can't wait to hear my favorite kid in all this. No one seems to be saying anything worthy of my attention.
2: No.
0: It's just a lot of it's just reaction.
2: Yeah.
1: If you're going to yell during a fight, try to say something important.
2: Pointers.
1: Yeah,
2: get him in the light. Get him. Hit the eye. Go for the nose. You know?
1: Say that you would be another just nothing.
2: Exactly.
1: Yeah, just remain quiet unless you have something.
2: Right.
1: Yo, yo. This guy. This guy.
2: Yo, yo, yo.
1: This is my guy.
2: Yo, yo.
1: This is my guy right here.
2: Yo.
1: Even though he's really not adding a lot of dialogue.
2: Right.
0: He's adding character.
2: Right.
1: You know, every time he says yo, something just happened.
0: Yeah.
2: Right.
0: Yeah. And there's different tones and inflections.
1: Good yo's. Yes. Different tone.
2: Right.
0: Yeah. Yeah. No yo's are the same. They're all different in
1: all meaning. Different yo's.
2: We'll throaty.
5: Yo! Yo!
1: See that one?
0: Yeah,
1: that you know
3: something big.
1: Yeah, that's big. This is like the cop got thrown over.
2: Right.
1: Yo!
2: Right.
5: Yo! Yo! Yo! What the? Yo!
1: So now, if only someone was standing there, every time he said "yo," they said "ho."
2: Right.
1: Yo.
2: Right.
1: There has to be a yin to the yang.
2: Right.
1: Yo!
2: Ho!
1: Exactly.
5: Yep. Yo!
2: Ho!
5: Yo! Yo!
2: Yo!
5: Yo! Yo!
1: Yo!
0: We got a yo bro
2: yo
0: at
2: bro.
0: The end there.
2: Nice.
1: Yo bro!
2: Yo bro, yo dolls.
5: Yo! Yo
1: bro! Wow. Chaz and AJ.
6: Hey, I think what you guys are hearing now is when the kid got curbed.
1: Tell me what you think we're seeing or hearing. What do you mean kid got curbed?
6: Okay, you ever seen American History X?
1: Yes.
6: Yeah.
1: Oh.
2: Yes, I have.
6: Yeah.
1: Oh, that's what you're referring to.
2: Right.
6: Yes.
1: Yo!
3: Yo!
1: Did a kid get curbed?
0: I saw the taser come out.
1: Please tell me if you know something or if you're just commentating.
2: Yes.
6: No. I have a couple of friends that are teachers.
1: Oh.
2: Yo!
0: Yo!
1: Did a kid get curbed there?
6: It's 99%
2: positive. Oh.
1: Okay, I'm not hearing of anyone in a hospital.
2: Yeah.
1: I heard there were some minor injuries,
2: curbs,
1: arrests.
6: I'm like 99%.

0: positive that kid got curbed.
1: Oh, but lived.
0: Oh, yeah, obviously.
1: Okay.
0: It would have definitely hurt if the kid died.
2: Oh, hell yeah.
1: All right. Well, when you refer to the movie,
2: yeah,
1: it was a...
0: Oh, yeah, that's... Horse of a different color.
1: Oh, okay.
0: Obviously.
3: Well, but that was the example you gave us. That's the image we have in our head.
1: Yo. What else did you hear about the story, the fight in Branford?
0: I'm not going to go into it. I got to go into work anyway.
1: Boy. Yeah.
2: He works at Dunkin' Donuts.
1: Yo.
3: Oh, that's who we... They would have the information.
2: Right.
1: Somebody on the Reddit thread commented, I work at the Dunkin' Donuts. These kids come in every day. They yell. They're talking, yell talking.
2: Yeah.
1: We can't take orders. We can't hear. We can't hear the orders.
2: Right.
1: It's like this every day.
2: Yeah.
1: Not with the fighting, but it's just like, it's a nightmare to work in this Dunkin' Donuts.
2: Right.
1: Somebody, not me, referred to Branford as the ghetto shoreline town.
2: Oh.
1: Like of all the shoreline towns, Branford is the ghetto.
2: Wow.
1: I did not say that.
2: Right.
1: I like Branford. Yo, man.
2: Oh. Oh, no. Yo.
1: So now, what's it like at that Dunkin' Donuts now? Is it fine?
2: Quiet?
3: Are they even open? I don't know.
4: I don't think they're open.
3: A lot of chaos.
1: Oh, they opened immediately. I think
3: at some point I heard glass break.
4: The window.
1: Yeah, I don't think a police officer was pushed through the glass, but he was pushed up against it and it broke.
2: Yeah.
3: Like his elbow or something like popped through.
1: Yeah.
4: Yo.
2: By yelling. Not a yo.
1: I'm the kid who runs. I see the cops. I'm like, I'm out of here. Yep, this is not worth it.
2: Yeah. Right.
1: You going to make a stand against the cops?
2: No.
1: Like, please.
2: Nope. It's time to leave.
1: Do we have the recording of the kid being tased?
3: That was more in the first clip, but the guys, like, they're in, like, the vestibule. So, like, as you're walking into the Dunkin', they have, like, that double set of doors.
1: Yeah.
3: So he's behind the glass. So I don't think he can really hear it very much.
1: Yeah.
3: That was the pop right there. Yep. So you kind of heard it discharge, and then everybody screamed.
1: And it's funny. The people screaming are probably not the people being tased.
2: No.
3: I think that's exactly who's screaming. Yeah. The people not being tased.
1: Right. Yeah.
3: Yeah. They're all reacting to what they're seeing.
4: Right.
1: Because the story I read is that the person who was tased, it didn't stop them.
2: Oh.
3: You could see in the video, just resisting the whole time.
1: The whole time. I don't know if you've ever been tased by a real taser.
2: Nope.
3: No.
1: Man, if you can still function after getting hit by that thing, there's something going on there.
2: Yeah.
5: No, what the
1: I mean, you either have superhuman strength or you're on something.
2: Yeah.
1: I don't think this kid was on something, but I think that's superhuman strength. I saw Ed get tased in this room.
2: Yeah.
1: And it was much like every other video you see online of someone being tased.
2: Yeah.
3: He folded in half.
1: First, he stiffens like a 2x4.
2: Yeah.
1: And then just goes straight down. Then you beg for it to stop.
2: Yep.
1: It's only like 7 seconds. But you're, please, stop, no, stop, please, yo.
2: Correctly, I think he said. Yeah, I think he said, stop it.
1: Stop it, please.
2: Stop it.
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14: Highs in the upper 80s today with partly cloudy skies on 95. There's southbound delays from exit 24 down through exit 11. The Merritt Parkway has southbound delays heading into Route 7. Metro North is running on or close. 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

0: Okay, our next guest is a hand fartist.
1: Nice.
0: Is that the official title?
2: Yes.
1: Yeah.
2: Hello.
1: Right.
0: Yeah.
2: Hand fartist is the right name. We can say manualist.
0: A manualist.
1: Okay.
2: I think hand fartist is more modern to say, because manualism is too widespread. You can imagine everything you do with your hands or manual.
0: Yeah, manualist makes it sound like you're a chronic masturbator.
1: Right, you don't want that title, no.
0: Let's start with playing some of your greatest hits.
1: Yeah, tune.
0: Let's play it.

0: getting, hold on one second, Phil. How are you getting those highs in the background? What is that? That actually sounds like an instrument.
1: No, it's also a hand part. It's like this part.
0: Right? Wow.
1: Like this.
2: Wow.
1: And I've put some delay on it, and now it's getting some reverb, and yeah.
3: Wow. I get reverb sometimes.
2: I would love to learn how to do it.
3: Yeah.
4: I think the thing that makes his videos fascinating is he does it in real time. Like, yeah. There are no edits. It's just, he stands in front of the camera and just does this in real time with the camera. Like, you can tell.
0: But that's different layers, isn't it?
4: Yeah. This is different layers. Yeah. So let's see if we can find where it's just. Let's see.
3: That'd be a fun church skill.
1: The Sting video is different days, yeah.
4: All right, so this one's Metallica, AJ.
2: Oh, cool.

0: That's the next time I see an old person driving down the road, this is what I'm going to think.
1: This is the hard part coming.
2: Skill, man.
3: This was a guy in the hospital next week.
0: Wow.
2: This is genius.
4: I'm going to miss a note.
3: James had fun.
2: Wow.
0: I love how that one trailed off.
3: Nice.
2: Man, good and it's technique. In tune.
3: Good yeah. technique. Yep.
2: How do you tune that thing?
5: Yeah.
4: It's like you got a whammy bar.
3: Hand lotion.
0: Oh, wow.
5: It's always in tune.
3: Does it wow. work better with moist hands or does it work better with like dry hands?
5: It's better to have dry hands in my case.
3: Okay.
2: Wow.
5: So, if I'm sweat, it gets harder to get the right notes.
3: Gotcha.
5: I get wetter, but not so good because wow. now the hands are dry and they can make.
3: Wow.
5: It's, yeah.
2: That's awesome.
1: That is unbelievable.
6: You got to start really cool. a school.
3: Wow.
6: I want to learn how to do this.
0: Yeah, do you have like a little army of hand fartists
3: right.
0: that you can like do yeah. like a marching band,
3: like an orchestra?
5: That would be very awesome.
1: Yeah, you're up there so conducting.
3: Cool. Yeah,
1: it'd be very.
0: Yeah,
1: very,
0: you're
1: very
0: the,
1: cool.
0: you're clearly the lead.
3: Yeah,
0: soloist, but you know you get your bass, you get your drums, you get your guitar, yeah. and then
3: at the Macy's
0: you're
3: parade,
0: doing lead.
3: At the Macy's parade, I can see that.
2: And you can call the school F Art.
3: Right.
6: Oh yeah.
0: This one's hard.
3: It's a different kind of whisper.
0: It's not silent.
3: It's not careless either.
6: Whisper, yeah.
3: It's careful whisper.

0: That's awesome.
1: If you make it short, what's happening? Yep.
2: Oh, this man. This is talent.
1: That's talent, genius, man.
0: Finally, somebody with real talent. Yeah.
3: Every one of his videos, Chez, the comments say exactly all these things.
1: Yeah.
3: This is the peak of humanity. This is what the internet was created for.
0: Yeah.
3: Why have I watched this 30 times already?
1: They should play this music in like Pontage offices.
0: Yeah, or do like the national anthem or something like that somewhere.
3: You have a talent I don't think anyone has ever had before.
1: No, you really wrangled it. Yeah.
2: Sebastian, how do I pronounce your last name?
4: Derschelm.
1: Derschelm.
2: Sebastian Derschelm.
1: Yeah. Nice.
0: Wow.
2: Which video has the most views at this point?
4: On Instagram, it's No Doubt, Don't Speak. And it got viral in
1: don't
4: June.
1: Squeak.
4: Like
1: don't squeak.
4: Nearly, don't squeak, yeah. Like 18 million views. And it got out of the roof.
2: Wow. 18 million on Instagram.
1: You got any albums yet?
3: I'm on his TikTok page. The Foreigner video looks like that one got like almost 3 million views.
2: Oh, can we hear that?
0: More than a squealing?
4: Yeah.

0: such emotion.
1: I've seen it.
0: Wow. Wow.
2: I think holding the note is more impressive than the rapid fire.
1: It really
0: is. Yeah, the slower
1: note. The sustain, yeah.
0: Yeah, the sustain.
3: Sebastian, have you ever gone to a karaoke night where people are actually singing and then just get up there and do that?
2: You'd win.
0: That would be so cool.
4: It's in my head. I want to do it, and I've never done it, actually.
3: That's the video.
1: Quite, yeah.
0: Yeah.
3: That's the video. The facial expressions.
0: Right? Yeah. Or even doing that on the street. That'd be awesome.
1: Go on The like, Voice and do that.
0: Right?
1: Go on The Voice and do that.
0: Like people play. Go to Nashville.
3: Why is it turn around?
1: That'd be awesome.
3: Are you coming to America anytime in the near future?
4: If there's a slot and I have time and enough money, I would do it, yeah.
3: Nice.
4: America is great to visit, I guess.
3: What's enough money?
0: We'll start
4: enough
0: to go
4: money, I guess. From Germany, it's like I needed to have like at least 3,000 or 4,000 euros or dollar to go here. So yeah,
3: that would cover your flight and hotel, or that's just your fee.
4: Flight and hotel.
1: Flight and hotel.
3: Okay.
2: Wow. We could work with
3: I'll
2: that.
3: I'll bet you we could find a sponsor for this
0: today.
3: Who would sponsor something like this?
2: Gassets.
3: A gastrointestinal doctor.
1: Volkswagen.
2: Beano.
1: Volkswagen.
0: Beano.
3: We have a car dealership that's already in.
1: Farfenugan.
4: All right.
0: That would be amazing.
1: That'd be awesome.
0: That would be amazing.
1: Yep.
0: I want to hear him do some Whitesnake.
2: I have Iron Maiden for you.
3: Oh, cool. Iron Maiden. All right, here we go.

0: Incredible.
1: Wow.
0: Incredible.
2: Yeah, that was the best. That was the best so far.
1: Yeah.
3: Wow.
1: I put my lighter right now, but now I don't want to.
3: Yeah.
4: Wow. This is like meeting Elon Musk.
3: Yeah.
4: Someone at the top of their field.
3: Top of their game.
4: You're the best of 8 billion people on the planet.
3: Yeah.
4: You are the best hand fartist.
3: Yep. Yeah.
1: The maestro.
3: Yeah.
4: Wow.
3: That's impressive.
4: Wow.
5: All right, Sebastian, we're linked up to all your stuff on the radio station website. This is not the last time you will hear from us.
1: No.
6: I'm excited. Thank you very much for having me and for playing my stuff.
5: Oh, what a great talent you have. It's a gift. It's a gift from God.
0: Never stop.
1: It is.
0: Never stop.
1: Yes.
6: Thank you.
5: Yeah. All right, thank you, Sebastian. Jazz and AJ in the morning.
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15: A little cloudy today with temperatures in the upper 80s on 95. There's delays northbound at exit 55, southbound delays from exit 24 down through exit 5. 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

0: The owner of a bakery in Kansas is asking customers to eat their cookies carefully. She lost the $4,000 diamond ring in the dough.
1: Nice. Ooh. Some cookies had a prize in there. Cool.
0: It was in dough that they made last Friday and still hasn't been found. This is Dawn talking about losing the diamond.
2: I looked down at my hand and the center diamond is gone, banging the bowls and the pans. So we kind of went back to the kitchen and looked around. I was crying and all he could say is, "You still have me." That made it all better. It's 36 years on this hand, but I would definitely make it worth your while bringing it back.
1: Someone's going to swallow it. If they don't.
0: Well, you don't know.
1: Somebody has swallowed it already.
0: I found a diamond ring in a Subway tuna fish sandwich.
1: Nice.
3: Shut up.
1: Did you say yes?
0: Interesting way to propose.
1: The guy's like, yeah. Usually I put it in a BMT.
0: Turns out belonged to the girl who made the tuna fish the night before. Wow. How crazy is that?
1: That's very crazy. I'd be like, oh, yeah. Look,
0: you got to take your rings off, especially if you're working with mayonnaise.
1: Yeah. Oh,
0: or
1: yeah,
0: dough.
1: Or anything using your hands.
0: But I brought the ring back.
1: Nice.
0: Handed it to the guy behind the counter.
1: Yep.
0: He's like, awesome. You know, come back tomorrow. The girl who made the tuna fish last night will be here. I'm sure it's hers.
1: Right. This time I got to watch.
0: There wasn't all the texting and stuff then.
1: Right.
0: She came back the next day. She gave me a nice new, brand spanking new tuna fish
1: ringless
0: sandwich.
1: Yeah.
0: Yeah.
1: Yeah. Certain jobs you have to take the rings off. Proctologist, for example.
0: Please.
1: You're not going to believe where I found your ring.
3: Oh, my God.
1: Guess what? Yes.
0: But I did eat the whole sandwich.
1: Yeah, why not?
0: I pulled that ring out of my mouth.
1: Yeah.
0: I'm
1: guys,
0: like, hey, I'm hungry.
1: Work up on.
3: Yeah.
0: I'm finishing this.
1: Damn straight.
3: Finding a ring is way better when you find a hair mid-bite than I can't yet.
0: Hair, I'm done.
3: Out of here.
0: Hair, I'm done.
3: Get
1: Oh, the hair, I'm done. How about the hair that will not stop? You're like,
0: yeah.
3: Oh, yeah, it's like halfway down your throat.
0: It becomes a magic trick.
1: Who the hell made this? Rapunzel?
0: Yeah.
1: I got climbed on this hair.
0: Now, if it's Jennifer's hair, and I know it's Jennifer's hair, like if we're eating at the house,
1: yeah.
0: Something she just made and it's her hair.
3: Yeah. You sniff it.
0: If it's really good. Yeah. No, I floss my teeth with it.
1: Right. No.
0: I mean, if it's really good, you know, like it's a case by case basis.
1: Yeah. But
0: you know,
1: if it's takeout.
0: Like, yeah.
1: But if it's takeout and it's like nunchucks and it's like a hair hanging on two different things, I'm like, I'm good.
3: Mm-mm.
1: Yeah.
0: No. Wait, what's happening here?
1: If there's two pieces of something and there's a hair like bridging the two of them, like nunchucks.
3: Yeah, you pull it apart.
1: Yeah.
0: Mm. Yeah. No.
1: No, I'm good.
0: No.
1: No, you just ruined it.
0: No.
1: Nope.
0: Did you ever find anything in food? I found a diamond ring. How about you?
1: I found that my roast pork was moving.
0: What?
1: The roaches. You know what I found out?
0: I'm sorry.
1: Halfway through.
3: Ooh, did you buy that from the store or you prepared that?
1: No, I went to a Chinese restaurant.
3: Oh.
1: And I go bring it back and they're like, you want more? I'm like, no.
0: Yeah, oh. It's funny when you have a bad experience and they say, you want some more of this bad experience?
1: Yeah, because it caught the corner of my eye.
3: We'll make you a free one. No, I'm good.
1: It caught the corner of my eye. I'm like, I saw something brown moving. I'm like, my roast pork just moved.
3: No, please.
1: Yep.
0: I asked for rare, but not that rare.
1: Yep.
0: Yeah.
1: Yep. Do you want more? No.
0: No.
1: No, I do not.
0: No.
1: Nope.
0: No.
1: I have a burger instead. Appreciate.
0: But yeah, with the diamond, it came out of the setting.
1: Yeah.
3: Mm-hmm.
0: Yeah.
3: Yeah. That's awful.
1: So someone's going to
3: spend
1: cookie.
3: So was that ring $4,000? No, I'm kidding.
0: Right.
3: Who knows?
0: What are we talking here?
3: Well, if it was a cheaper ring, the diamond came out of it. But the diamond was worth $4,000 or was it the
0: ring? That's what she's saying. Yeah. $4,000 diamond.
1: Okay. Damn.
3: I loved how the husband was like, but at least you have me.
1: Okay. Yeah. That means I'm not buying another one.
0: That's right.
1: Yep. That's what that says.
3: Yeah, exactly.
1: Yeah, that was a one-time only deal.
3: He's like, listen, I just bought a new lawnmower. We're not doing this.
1: Right. Got that trip I want to plan.
0: Yeah, I had plans for a bowling ball.
1: Exactly. All these different things I want to get. You're going to lose your diamond.
0: Dog's loud slurping interrupts a Zoom meeting. Girl in California posted a video of her mom's important Zoom meeting because it got interrupted by their dog's slurping. Let's see if we could hear it.
1: That's actually mom.
4: You're hearing my dog. Dog's lungs right now. So I have some good news too. So if we go down below to Christine, your questions earlier. About,
0: oh my God, where's that bowl?
1: Right?
0: On her lap?
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22: A mix of sun and clouds today with highs in the upper 80s. On 95, there's southbound delays from exit 24 down through exit 5. Northbound, it's slow heading into exit 44. 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

0: man found with hamsters in his pockets.
1: Damn.
2: Eh?
0: Busted for petland burglary.
3: Huh? Oh.
0: An Ohio man, Matthew Pancake.
4: Oh, my God.
5: Well, that's getting an immediate Google.
1: Yep.
0: 31 was arrested for breaking into several stores in Columbus, Ohio.
5: Wow. Oh, he does not look like a good pancake.
1: No? Is he fluffy?
0: I'm just hoping his last name's Pancake. That's not what happened to the hamsters.
1: Right, seriously, yeah.
3: He sat on.
1: He put a butter, pat of butter on his head.
0: When investigators arrived outside the pet store, they found dogs, birds, bunnies, and a hamster in the parking lot.
1: Wow.
5: Well, well, well.
0: Some other small animals were still unaccounted for.
1: Fur club.
0: In addition to Petland, Pancake is accused of breaking the front door glass and entering a rooster's restaurant and a shoe store.
1: Wow.
3: Mm-hmm. He's eating the roosters.
1: The rooster shooster.
0: There is a lot of rooster jokes we can do with this restaurant now.
1: Yes.
0: But we're going to leave them for you at home.
1: Exactly.
3: That's right.
1: Right.
3: Okay.
0: Officers found Pancake, who had an extensive rap sheet, asleep near a Big Lots store. Man, this just screams hillbilly.
5: I heard he's battered. If it was a rooster-shaped pancake, it'd have a different name.
1: Pancake was battered earlier. Yeah. They stacked a whole bunch of charges against him.
0: A police frisk turned up hamsters in his pockets.
5: Wow.
3: No.
5: It seems like this guy's been arrested a few times.
1: Right.
5: When you Google his name and just go to images, there's a few arrest mugshots.
3: Is it safe? Like, I don't want to make any assumptions, but drugs may be involved if you're shoving hamsters in your pockets and then breaking into a rooster restaurant.
1: Right.
3: These things
0: it sounds perfectly normal to me.
3: That's
1: Saturday night for me.
0: Maybe he's going to a sex party.
1: You never know.
3: Oh,
1: right?
3: Yeah, he needed to bring the gerbils for Richard Gere.
1: Something warm and fuzzy.
3: Yeah.
0: A 1995 joke.
3: I know, right? Jeez. That one I got on a fax machine at the time.
0: Pancake is scheduled for arraignment, Franklin County Municipal Court.
5: Yeah, that joke predates dial-up service. We've moved on.
0: It's weird. What's he doing with these things?
1: Hamsters?
5: I
0: does he own a snake?
1: Usually feed hamsters to him.
0: Oh, right. Hamsters are too big, right?
5: And they're too expensive.
1: Right.
0: Yeah,
5: like you can find cheaper options.
3: Yeah, but not if you steal.
1: I guess you put sunflower seeds in your pockets, they go in there, and you use them for warmth.
3: Save on your heating bill?
0: Or maybe he's making a coat?
1: You never know. No.
5: What is he, Cruella de Vil?
1: A hamster coat.
3: 101 gerbils.
0: Yeah, no, it'd be like 373,000.
5: Yeah. 101, not nearly enough.
1: Many. I have this urge to run on a wheel.
5: You can get one pair of socks with that.
1: Right. No, drinking water in a bottle.
5: I don't think Ruth wants to participate in this one.
0: No, I'd have to mic off.
3: What's your favorite way to cook a gerbil, Ruth?
5: Pancake.
3: Tortilla press.
6: Maybe he was trying to set them free.
1: Maybe.
3: Right.
5: Yeah. Yes, that's why he was arrested.
1: The pocket of freedom.
0: Let me put him in my pocket.
1: The pockets of freedom.
5: The hamster liberation.
3: Hamster liberation front, yes.
5: Like he's Pee Wee Herman.
1: The HLO.
5: For going backwards in time, I'm going to use that reference.
1: Right.
5: What do you think of that?
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18: A mix of sun and clouds today with highs in the upper 80s. On 95, there's southbound delays from exit 24 down through exit 5. Northbound, it's slow heading into exit 44. 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With PLR Traffic, I'm John Lynch.
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0: A Florida man sentenced for jiggling his genitals.
1: It's holiday season.
0: Or his puppy, depending on whatever you want to call it.
1: Yes.
0: A villager's son has been sentenced for jiggling his genitals at the entrance of UF Health.
1: Wow.
0: The village hospital.
1: A little testy, yep.
0: Darren Malinsky, 52.
1: Oh.
0: Pleaded no contest this past week in Suppner County Court to a charge of exposure of sexual organs.
1: He also ring the little bell by the pot.
0: Yeah, right. You know, if he put a bell on it, it would be cute.
1: Right.
2: I don't know.
1: What's that ring? You're ding-a-ling.
2: Free exams over here.
1: Wrong ding-a-ling.
0: Oh, he was discharged from the hospital, but was wearing his gown.
1: Oh.
3: Oh.
1: Which gave you easy access to ding-a-ling.
2: It's a hot look.
1: Right. It is.
0: Tough to pull off. Standing at the entrance around 6:30 in the morning, January 27th.
1: Doesn't really ding. It goes all fap, fap, fap.
2: Ooh, did he have the grippy socks on? Hold me back.
1: makes a bunch of slappy sounds.
3: That's an L-E-W-K loop.
1: Yes. Yeah.
0: Mike, you really have to be a high level of sexy man to look good in those grippy socks.
1: Oh, my God.
2: Especially
1: the tan ones.
0: Yeah, you have to be like Brad Pitt level.
2: Brad Pitt, yeah. Riley Green.
0: Where you can wear anything and it looks cool because you're Brad Pitt.
3: You're you.
1: Yeah.
0: He's 5'7", 230 pounds.
1: Woof.
2: Ooh.
0: Not good.
1: Yep.
2: Cinnabon size.
1: Yep. But he's trying to I'm surprised he found anything. It was way over here under the shelf.
0: Jiggling the genitals.
1: Yep. Have a holly jolly.
3: Is he happy or mad
1: right
3: when this happened?
2: I know.
1: Was he shaking it sternly or happily?
2: I want to know what he was in the hospital for, too. I'm so curious.
0: He lifted his gown, showing his penis and testicles, and was asking passerbys to check his balls.
1: Oh. For what?
0: He was seeking opinions as to whether they appear to be swollen.
1: Okay.
3: 6:30 in the morning?
1: They will be.
0: Strictly medical.
1: Right. Yeah. Well, it was cold, so I just stuck up.
0: These look swollen to you.
1: Yeah.
2: Are you a nurse?
1: It's kind of hard your hand away, sir.
3: I can't get anyone to answer any questions in this building.
0: Have you ever been flashed?
2: No, I haven't. And I went to school in New York City, so I was kind of expecting, like, I'm going to see something.
0: Go there now.
2: Know? Yeah, yeah, exactly. So I haven't, no.
1: No.
0: Never been flashed?
2: Nope.
0: No one's ever, like, whipped it out?
2: Nobody's whipped it out. Guys have said weird stuff as I've been
0: They've sent you the
2: by.
0: Pictures, right?
2: Oh, yeah, I've got the dick pics.
0: Yeah,
2: D-pics,
0: okay.
2: For sure.
0: The D-pics.
2: Right. Yeah. Right, right. Yeah. Mm. And those are just, like, out of nowhere. One time, one guy sent me one when we were both at work working next to each other, and he sent it next to a wine bottle. I don't know if I've shared this on the air before. And I didn't notice the penis. I just, like, noticed the wine, and I was like, oh, my God. Is he inviting me over for wine later? That's, like, so sweet of him. And then I, like, looked at it closer. I was like, oh, that's not his forearm.
1: Right. That's not a wine cork.
0: Oh, wow. Right. That's impressive.
1: That's not a wine cork.
2: I knew what he had going on. It was
0: those are the guys that should send the pics.
1: Right.
0: It's like, all right.
2: I was like, I respect.
0: It's the size of an arm.
1: That's a great thing. Where was this grown?
3: I tried to keep it out of the picture. It just, I couldn't.
1: This was Australian.
2: He was Portuguese, if you guys want to know.
0: Oh, all right. I like the pork chops.
1: Right.
0: Ruth, have you ever been flashed?
4: Twice. I have.
0: What happened?
4: One time I was outside of a building with my friend and this guy comes over and he's like, I need help finding my friend. Where's my friend? And we didn't realize until I looked down what he was talking about.
1: Right. No, it's right there.
0: It's right there.
1: Right, your friend's right there.
0: Yeah. It's out of the barn, but
2: he's standing up.
0: Right in front of you.
1: Is he a little
4: right
1: guy?
4: In front.
1: Is he a little
4: guy? He's just down. And then we like freaked out and we just started like running away and he's running after us with it still out.
0: Oh my God, this is a horror movie.
4: Has this been down the whole time? Yeah.
2: Yeah.
4: Yeah.
2: Where did that happen?
4: It was outside of the, what used to be called the Ansonia Mall. It wasn't really a mall, but it was, like there was a bank next door and my friend and I were, just kind of hanging out there and the guy just like walked up to us. There was nobody else there.
1: A blunt instrument.
0: That does sound like Ansonia.
1: Yeah, it does.
4: Another time, I was coming home, my friend and I were on our way home. And we were at a stop sign and we were rear-ended.
1: Oh.
4: So we get out of the car and the guy behind us gets out of the car and he says, I think there's something wrong with my belt. And we think he's talking about his car.
1: Right.
4: Yeah. No. He pulled his pants down.
0: Oh, wait. It's the mayor of Ansonia.
5: Erection.
1: Okay. you already ended.
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0: comedian Vince Barry in studio.
1: Hey, good morning, everybody.
0: Good morning. Passenger arrested for smacking a boy who called her fat.
2: And the problem here is?
1: You're free to go, sir.
0: Who's the dumbass?
3: Kids are brutally honest. The kid calls you fat, you are.
0: It's happened in Florida. Airport police arrested a woman outside an airport gate after they say she repeatedly hit a child on a plane. The arrest report says it all started with the child calling Christy Crampton.
3: Christy Crampton?
1: That sounds like a fat
0: Christy
1: name.
0: Christy Crampton.
2: Ah.
1: That's a fat lady name.
2: Yeah.
4: Yeah, like that sounds like a name from like The Clumps.
3: It does.
4: Yeah. Yeah,
3: the next name for Christy Crampton. I have cramps.
2: Say Christy Crampton.
0: Christy Crampton called her fat and Miss Piggy.
3: Oh, see, that's a slapping right there. That's slapping right there. That's disrespect.
0: Let's bring in another resident child hater, Ruth.
5: All right. Good morning, Chaz.
0: Good morning, Ruth.
3: Activated.
0: What are your thoughts on this, Ruth?
5: Kids can be awful.
3: They can.
5: And I think we should hear her out.
3: What? Because it's a kid? Because it's a kid, you can say anything you want? No.
0: Now, if these two were at the gate,
3: yeah.
0: When she walked up, when Christy Crampton walked off, yep. The plane, there would be a conversation.
3: Yes.
0: It wouldn't be like, hey, you're under arrest.
3: No. It'd be, you know, dear, you know, right. Poor thing. You need consolation. Point to where the bad kid is.
0: Why is this kid handcuffed?
1: See, now I need Officer Saeed from the last break to call back in and tell him what to do when handling a kid. Like, I don't know.
4: AJ would be treating her hand for injuries.
3: Exactly. Right. You poor thing.
0: You
3: see your hand.
0: You need first aid.
3: No broken bones, right?
4: Here. Hold this ice cold glass.
3: You didn't get kid on you, did you? First, wash your hands.
0: Crampton was on board flight 2885 from Orlando Sanford International Airport, heading to Maryland on Memorial Day.
2: Oh.
0: The family was set to fly home from their Disney World vacation. According to what witnesses told police, the child told Crampton she couldn't fit in the airplane seat.
2: Oh, Lord.
3: Right.
1: Okay.
4: I have had to sit next to one of those passengers before, and it is very uncomfortable.
0: It's uncomfortable for everyone.
3: Yeah,
0: it's uncomfortable
3: still,
0: for them.
1: Them yeah. Too, yeah.
3: It's not fun for them either.
0: And it's uncomfortable to sit next to
3: exactly.
0: That person.
3: So shut your little mouth.
1: Right, everybody's already in a bad mood.
3: If this plane crashes, I'm using you as a flotation device.
4: That felt very directed at me.
3: Shut your little mouth.
1: Yeah, keep that one aboard.
0: Witnesses say Crampton began hitting the child with her fist.
3: Ooh.
4: Well, you know.
0: Defend that one.
3: Well yeah, because, well, you called it fat.
5: Yeah. I would have gone with
3: you
5: a slap.
3: Yeah.
1: Slap is pretty. Open hand slap.
3: How do we know?
1: Message.
3: Maybe she just seemed like she can't throw a punch. Too fat, right? So the kick kept running into her fist.
1: Yeah, it's like boxing gloves.
3: The kick kept running into her fist.
1: It's padding.
3: Stop hitting yourself. You know, these kids are hyperactive, probably trying to get out. Oh, you know, exactly. Right.
0: Okay. I'm going to go back and I'm going to read this whole thing together.
3: Okay.
0: All right.
3: Yeah.
0: She began hitting the child with her fist.
3: Okay.
0: And hit him on the head with her water bottle.
4: Oh.
1: Mm.
3: Well, you know, sticks and stones break bones.
4: Is it a plastic one or one of those roof, I'm going to dent your forehead with it?
0: Right,
4: once.
0: That's what I was thinking.
4: With like
0: the
4: a
0: Austin
4: handle.
0: Beater.
3: Right.
4: Yeah.
3: Well, you know, you don't call people.
0: Remember, Austin is the young boy who had the, you know.
3: Yeah, like restless leg syndrome.
0: Pleasure of riding behind Ruth.
3: Right.
0: During a long flight and was kicking her seat the whole time.
4: Austin.
3: If you don't call people names, you'll get hit with water bottles. Sorry.
5: If only I have
3: you learned a valuable lesson.
0: The report says she slammed the child's head into the airplane window.
4: All right, now this is
3: exaggerated. It's a WWE thing.
1: It's like an old West bar fight or something.
3: Maybe the kid had a knife.
1: She kicked the saloon doors open and threw him through a window. What?
4: Next, she tried to fishhook his cheek.
3: You ordered my pedicure, you little bastard.
0: The report says the child used his arms to cover his head.
4: I'm sorry. Is this a stranger to her, or is this her kid?
3: He should use his hands to cover his mouth. You're not saying anything at first.
5: Where's his parent?
3: Yeah, well, I'm sorry, but this is what happens. You say something to someone, they go off. Welcome to life, kid.
1: Yeah, the parents should have probably stepped in after the first swing.
3: Next time, don't say anything stupid.
0: I will say, if you're young or very old, you think you can get away with a lot.
3: Right. Mm-hmm. Guess what?
0: But if you run into that one person who doesn't care how big or small you are, or
3: how old you are.
4: Old school, man. Yep.
6: Bad day.
4: You're going to find out today.
0: You picked the wrong person.
1: You picked the wrong one.
4: Yep. You did the FA. Here comes the FO.
3: Yep. You lost, you lost this battle.
0: Airport officials haven't said how old the child is. Now, come on. We need that.
4: Come on.
5: Come on.
3: That's very effective.
6: Yeah, we need more info. Yeah. How, you know.
3: But still.
0: Okay. Let's go on a scale here.
3: Okay.
0: AJ.
3: Yes.
0: You're with the woman.
3: Okay.
0: Who hit the child.
3: Right.
0: Closed fist and with a water bottle.
4: Cheering him on. And smashed his face into the window. and I feel like that's an important detail.
3: And I'm cheering him on, right?
0: Okay. So now I'm going to give you different ages.
3: Okay.
0: 10.
3: Right.
6: Deserved.
3: Good. Yep.
0: Okay. Hittable. 10. Deserved.
3: Hittable.
0: It.
3: Hittable.
0: Yep. Hittable. Okay.
3: Yep.
0: 8.
3: Hittable.
5: Yeah.
0: 5.
3: Hittable.
1: See, that's where I'm on the 5 to 6 is like precocious. Once you're like 7 and older, you know you're being a jerk. I feel like littler kids might get away with it. No, he's not convinced.
0: 2.
3: All right, bag over the head.
1: Cloth or plastic?
0: Okay. I just want to say for the record, right before the break started, I said, AJ, if you go against the kid, stay on it the whole time, no matter what. So I kind of put him in front of the bus there.
3: But no, but seriously, kids, don't you can't just say things to people. This is what happens. You learn a valuable lesson. You don't say something stupid to somebody.
0: I just got him off the hook. He's like, no, kids.
1: No.
3: Oh, no, I'm just saying. You know,
4: what about don't hit people? What about keep your hands to yourself?
6: Mm.
4: What about all that? What about violence isn't the answer? What about treat people the way you'd like to be treated?
3: What about it?
0: Chaz and AJ.
4: What about buy 2 seats if you need it?
7: How old was the kid, and where were the kid's parents?
3: Right.
0: There's a lot of kid haters here. Where were the parents?
3: Where were the parents?
0: Not a horrible question.
3: My mom would be like, shut up. Dumbass.
0: Dumbass. Did you call that lady fat? Now I'm going to punch you. Punch.
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10: In 1986, Jerry Garcia lapsed into a diabetic coma, waking up 5 days later. The coma caused Garcia to have to relearn how to play the guitar. In 1979, Chuck Berry was sentenced to 5 months in jail for income tax evasion in 1973. Berry allegedly bilked the IRS out of some $200,000. In 1975, Cher filed for divorce from Greg Allman 10 days after they were married. They later reconsidered exactly 1 year later on this day. She gave birth to their son, Elijah.
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0: This could be the dumbest self-help video ever. How to survive falling off of a skyscraper.
1: Could be.
0: call us if you ever fell from a very long, you know, high, help me.
1: High altitude.
2: Building.
1: High building.
0: Yeah. If you fell off a high distance and lived.
1: Yes.
0: Of course, if you died, you won't be calling.
3: Right. Fell from a great height.
0: Yeah. Thank you.
1: A great height.
0: Yes. Right. Fell from a great height.
3: Yeah.
2: Yeah.
0: Okay.
3: Like over 20 feet.
0: Right.
2: Yeah.
0: Right. Because now you're an expert.
1: Yes.
0: You can tell us how you did it.
1: Exactly.
0: All right. 203-882-9757. What is this? Like a video of how to survive a fall. We have it?
3: Yeah.
0: Okay.
4: If you fall off a skyscraper, there are a few things you can do to increase your chances of survival. First, relax your body by moving your arms and legs to keep them loose.
0: You're dead. You fall off a skyscraper, you're dead unless you fall on top of a hot air balloon.
1: In the time that you're doing all this, you're already at the ground.
2: Yeah, I'm like, you're not thinking about, you've got to move my arms and my legs.
1: I got to relax everything.
0: No, I think if you fall off a skyscraper, you could look this up on your phone and watch it on the way down. Right. That's a long way down.
3: It's a long way down. Also, I don't know that I want to survive it. I'm just going to be honest.
1: Just close my eyes.
3: I don't know that I want to have that memory for the rest of my life.
0: Yeah, right.
1: God. Just close your eyes, wait for the staircase.
3: Yeah, I think that's, yeah, I'd rather be there.
1: Yep.
0: There are people who have fallen off of buildings and landed on the roof of a car and blow out every single window in the car.
3: Oh,
0: and
3: my God.
2: Yeah, because they crush it.
0: They crush the car down.
2: Slows
0: them down.
1: The impact, yeah.
4: And aim to land on something that can break your fall, like a tree, instead of the concrete. If possible, position yourself to land on your feet to distribute the shock through your legs.
3: Ow.
4: But try to roll upon impact to reduce injury.
0: Wow.
3: Off a skyscraper? There's no way.
0: Skyscraper.
1: Yeah.
3: That's AI BS. That's not real.
1: I'm fine, yeah.
0: Yeah, you gotta land on a big bird.
1: Yeah.
0: And grab onto it.
1: Right. Now you're Nighthawk. Oh, yeah.
0: What?
1: Call him Nighthawk. Hey! It becomes like your companion.
0: Oh.
1: Your winged companion.
0: Chaz and AJ. Hello.
5: Good morning. Hi, my ex fell 23 feet off a building in Boston, Mass, and was crushed by a 2,000-pound form, and the only way he lived was because he was right next to Boston Med Center.
0: Oh, wow.
1: Told us all the location.
5: He fell 23

0: feet, about 23 feet in November of 2017, landed on pretty much the job site was rock.
1: Oh.
0: And he, are you ready for a quick list of injuries?
2: Yes.
1: Sure, why not?
0: All right. So we start at the top. He broke his skull, bruised his brain, fractured his face, fractured all of his limbs, shut down all of his organs, lacerated his liver, his pancreas, his spleen, separated his intestines, crushed his pelvis, severed the artery to his right leg. The impact from the form on his front side and his back side was like almost what happens when you have frostbite. It just killed the flesh immediately. And then that was another process. And right now he's up and going. This was in 2017. He died many times, was in a coma for almost 10 weeks and has brain damage, but he's walking, talking, and, you know, pretty broken up and has issues, but they brought him back. There's no other way to say it than a miracle.
2: Yeah.
3: That's unbelievable.
2: A miracle.
3: Wow. That is crazy. A miracle.
4: Yeah.
2: And
0: they called him the miracle of Boston Med Center because they just couldn't believe that he kept hanging on. And he was at the time, he was 59 years old, and he was in amazing shape because he climbed panels and forms all day. But they kept telling me, like, you know, you're so lucky that he was in such great shape. You're so lucky he was in such great shape. And I'm like, great shape. He eats nothing but, like, a sandwich and ding-dongs and smokes a pack of cigarettes a day and drinks nothing but Pepsi. No milk, no nothing.
2: I love this guy.
5: Key to survival, ding dongs. Who knew?
0: There you
2: pack
0: go.
2: Of cigarettes and ding dongs.
5: Yep. Wow.
0: That's a key to life right there.
2: And who was he to you?
0: He's my ex-husband.
2: Wow. Were you married at the time?
0: Yeah.
2: So you left him here after this?
0: Oh. No, his brain damage caused him to not want me around, basically. So I'm still around taking care of him. Oh, no, don't do that. Don't do that. No,
2: okay.
1: Okay.
2: Oh, all right.
1: Okay,
2: cool.
1: Yeah.
2: She was happy.
5: Brain damage. Woohoo!
2: She was happy.
0: Yeah, awesome. Hats and balloons all the way around.
5: Okay.
2: She pushed
0: no, he's just, it is what it is, and I'm still involved in kind of taking care of him, but, you know, life throws you what it throws you, and you just keep going.
2: Wow, you have a great attitude.
5: You're something else.
2: And have you, remarried?
0: No, this just, I just got this whole kind of thing dumped in my lap last year.
2: Oh, boy.
0: So I'm just new to this whole thing.
2: Man. All right.
0: Yeah, good. We're good.
2: Man, that is some story.
3: Yeah.
2: Wow.
0: If I didn't have you guys every morning, I don't know where I'd be because you guys just keep me going.
2: Man.
3: Thank you.
2: Thank you. I don't know what to say.
0: No, thank you guys. Oh, nothing. We're good. You guys have a great day.
2: All right. You too. Hey. I'm having a ding dong today.
5: Yes.
2: I don't know where I'm going to find it.
3: I'm going to have Pepsi.
2: But what's his first name?
0: Ding dong and a Pepsi.
2: Ding dong and a Pepsi.
3: Yes.
0: All right. Take care, you guys.
2: All right. Thank you.
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I don't feel like I need to practice this. I feel pretty confident telling you I could not do this right now. 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The oldest water skier in the world, a New Zealand great-grandfather, at 94 years old, successfully got up on skis, and he's doing way better than I am right now. Good for you, man.

0: You would think of all places in an antique mall would be safe from common thieves, porch pirates, basically. This happened in Kansas, by the way. It's 99.1 PLR. My name is Phil. Just don't take what's not yours. This woman was caught on camera. They still haven't been able to identify her. But I guess a while back, like last year, she stole planters from the front of this store, the mall. So they chained them to the front of the building. And then she returned. And instead of taking the planters, she just dug up the flowers and took them home anyway, which is pretty, you know, she was committed to taking those flowers one way or another.
1: People often ask, what is Connecticut famous for?
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Going to be playing Boston, going to be playing in Brooklyn, but no Connecticut dates, unfortunately, for Weezer on this most recent tour. It's 99.1 PLR. This will be end of September. You can catch them at the TD Garden September 27th or at the Barclays September 30th.

0: All right, it's a big day. It's Foos Day, Friday Foos Day here on 99.1 PLR. All day today, you hear two songs by the Foo Fighters in a row. It must be a double shot. One is not good enough. You got to get both in order for this to qualify. But if you hear back-to-back songs by the Foo Fighters, you have an opportunity to see them live, returning to Connecticut once again, coming to the Mohegan Sun Arena October the 4th, part of their 30th anniversary over there. And 99.1 PLR wants you to go to the show. We will be happy to send you for free. 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
0: 2004. 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
3: All right, it's coming back. The Jam at the Dam will be returning to Monroe July 24th and 25th. Two dates, two different shows. If you would like to go to the July 24th, the Friday, that'll be featuring Jefferson Starship, Vixen, and Trickster, you can win a pair of tickets right now. If you can identify the year in the class reunion, that starts right now with this one from Metallica. What year does this song share in common with the next two songs? 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

0: Hi, this is PLR. What's your name? Where are you calling from?
1: This is Tom from Shelton.
0: Tom from Shelton. All right, we're looking for a year still here in the class reunion. Do you know the correct year?
1: Is it 1998?
0: 1998 is correct. Congratulations.
1: Thank you.
0: Yes. All right, so you're going to the Jam at the Dam. This will be happening in Monroe, July 24th and 25th. You get July 24th, the Friday night show. That'll be Jefferson, Starship, Vixen, and Trickster.
1: Awesome.
0: If you have a moment here. 1998, Tom. What do you remember from that year?
1: 98. The year before I got married, ready to settle down and start a family.
0: Okay. Still married? Still going strong there?
1: Going on my second marriage right now.
0: Okay. All right. Well, we won't dig too much into that one. This is just meant to be a friendly phone call. We all get concert tickets. So congratulations. Who are you going to be bringing with you to the Jam at the Dam?
1: My fiance.
0: Fiance. Oh, I see. Now I know what you mean by working on second marriage. Okay, very good. I got you, Tom. All right, buddy, hold on. We'll get the information off the air, okay?
1: Thanks, Tom.
0: Oh, actually, let's do this. Let's give a shout-out to the fiance. What's her name?
1: Debbie.
0: Debbie. Excellent. Hello, Debbie. Congratulations to you both. All right, hang tight.
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0: summer. Every week of the summer, we'll have a different town that we'll be hanging out in. And this week, it's Madison. All of our planned stops are on WPLR.com, so you can go take a look at that right now. 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This is on the Madison Town Green. It'll happen later this afternoon between 3 and 6 p.m. Anytime in between that time frame, you can register to be in the running to win the grand prize.
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2: 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Text that right now to 203-882-9757. We're just full of giveaways today. It's a big day here. Let's stay focused on what we're doing right now. This is the Pick Your Concert. If you want to get in the running, you need the keyword GIFT, and you want to text that right now, 203-882-9757. Anywhere in the United States, any concert that we can get you into, we'll be happy to send you to. We'll not only give you concert tickets to that show, we'll also provide, if needed, airfare and hotel stay. Again, GIFT is the keyword that you need. 203-882-9757 is the number to text that keyword to. Big thank you to Miller Nissan of Fairfield. Your next keyword will be coming up at 4 p.m.
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0: amazing. How many live dates Skid Row played in the year 1989? That was a huge year for them. 200 shows. At least that's what's reported on Setlist FM, one of my favorite websites to peruse and go through and see what the insanity of the music business can be like in reality and raw numbers and data. It's 99.1 PLR. This is your live lunch. We do this every day at noon. Live music to help get you through the lunch hour. Going back to 1989, the last three shows of the year for Skid Row, back-to-back in Boston for New Year's, and before that, New Haven at the Coliseum, of course.
1: Lightning crashes, a new mother cries.

Just like being there, except Jenny in accounting won't shut the hell up. 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

0: Led Zeppelin in the 70s. Just an absolute magical live performance. Kind of every time they took the stage, it felt like. It's 99.1 PLR. This is your live lunch every day at noon. We've got live music to help get you through the lunch hour. A lot of those were thought to be lost to time. Until Jimmy Page decided to open up some vaults in some of his homes and found that some of these master tapes still existed and were in pretty decent shape. How the West Was Won went from like sort of like a pet project into a full triple album live release once he realized sort of what he was holding and what they had accomplished back in the 70s. All of the performances happen out in California, different couple of venues. If you'd like to hear a 23-minute version of Whole Lotta Love, this is the live album for you. Technically, it's a medley, but it's all kind of listed under one track.
1: 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AC/DC in Philly, great. Pearl Jam in California, hella great. Foreigner at the Toledo Zoo.
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takes a part of me. Something lost and never seen.

All right, we've already done this once today, and I can promise you there's another one coming, so you want to keep listening. It's 99.1 PLR. It is Friday. It is Foo's Day. The Foo Fighters returning to Connecticut announced at the beginning of the week, Mohegan Sun Arena, October 4th. You hear a double shot of Foo Fighters today. You have an opportunity to win tickets if you text the word Foo. So listen for that next double shot and your next chance to win. Foo.

0: still got some fireworks shows that are planned tomorrow, specifically Guilford. Has their fireworks display planned to be at the Guilford Fairgrounds. I say planned to be. It looks like the weather's going to be not just good, but excellent. It's going to be an incredible stretch here weather-wise. One incredible summer weekend coming at us. So we're excited for the good weather. We're excited, of course, for the fireworks. If you'd like to come and join us, we've teamed up 99.1 PLR and the Orange Ale House to celebrate as much as possible of America's 250th birthday with all of the remaining fireworks displays that we've got in the state of Connecticut. Guilford is the big one. That'll be tomorrow night, Saturday night, at the Guilford Fairgrounds. Make sure you stop by the PLR tent. We've always got some goodies and giveaways for you if you come and say hi. For 90 years, Big Y has put community at the heart of everything they do. 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Hey, this is Phil. Now you can join Big Y on Saturday, July 11th from noon to 3 p.m. for their 90th anniversary Big Bash. 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They hope to see you there. There is no Big Y without you. You're the Y.
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Yeah, and a great video, too. Tom Petty and Mary Jane's Last Dance. That's a video he did with Kim Basinger, where she played the part of a dead woman dancing with Tom Petty. Great video there, too. Hey, we made it to a Friday. Let's kick things off with a song that made the Bic Lighter famous as we get to Skinner right now. 99.1 PLR.

0: Yeah, coming off the second album, Nevermind, an album that really launched us into that whole alternative scene back in the early 90s with Nirvana, 99.1 PLR, on a Friday Foos Day. That's right. Tickets for Foo Fighters coming up to the Mohegan Sun go on sale today. Show's going to be October 4th, but throughout the day today, all right, we're going to be playing a double shot of Foo Fighters. When you hear that second song start, that's your cue to text to win tickets to see the Foos coming up to the Mohegan Sun in October. Going on this afternoon, coming up at 2 o'clock, Next Step at 2, take a band, do a big hit, and do a deeper cut called The Next Step. Stone Temple Pilots in that feature coming up at 2 o'clock. 3 o'clock, it's all about the big 80s. You can't do a feature like that without doing the band Night Ranger, going to their second album coming up at 3 o'clock, all about the 80s. And 4 o'clock, it's all about the 90s with a 4 o'clock flannel. 5:30, play Guess That Riff, win tickets to see Bob Dylan with Jimmy Vaughn coming up to the Hartford Healthcare Amphitheater in Bridgeport. Show's going to be on Sunday, July 19th. This all happens at Guess That Riff at 5:30.
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Yeah, song always brings back memories. It was one of the first new songs I played when I got here to PLR back in 86, 87, the final countdown from Europe. Friday Foo's Day, that's right. Hey, we're going to do a double shot of the Foo Fighters. When? Well, maybe right now, or maybe not. Wait till that second song starts. If I do a double shot right now of the Foos, because that'll be your cue to text to win tickets to see the Foo Fighters coming up to Mohegan Sun in October. 99.1 PLR with the Foo Fighters.

0: Yeah, music from Van Halen, Friday afternoon, Mike Lapentino, 99.1 PLR. Yes, we did do a double shot of the Foo Fighters. Hopefully you text the word Foo to 203-882-9757, and you'll be in the running to win tickets to see the Foo Fighters coming up to the Mohegan Sun, part of their 30th anniversary. 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But we may trick you, you know. You got to remember, it's when you hear a double shot of the Foos that you text the beginning of the second song. So we may just play one song. So that's not going to be the time for you to text. Wait to hear that second song. And that's going to happen all day today as the Foo Fighters coming back to the Mohegan Sun. And that's going to be October the 4th.
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0: 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One essential song, and then the next step. 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
1: Going to the band Stone Temple Pilots, a band that takes the licking, keeps on ticking. Yeah, there's a band that's lost two lead singers, two incredible frontmen, but yet they're still out there touring, and they're with Godsmack right now. Going to their debut album, this was a big album for these guys, too, called Core. Gave us songs like Sex Type Thing, Plush, Creep, and one song that was never released as a single, but a huge hit for these guys, too, with Wicked Garden and The Next Step, or Deeper Cut, coming up next. Stone Temple Pilots, 99.1 PLR.

Stone Temple Pilots in the next step at two. What a string of albums they had. We played a cut from the debut album Core. Then they had Purple. Also had a lot of great hits. That song, Lady Picture Show, third single released from their third album called Tiny Music, Songs from the Vatican Gift Shop. Stone Temple Pilots out on tour with Godsmack. Mike Lapatino with you. Made it to a Friday as we get to Aerosmith right

0: Well, no news about Aerosmith, whether or not they're going to do a final show or not. I guess we'll just have to wait and see what happens. I mean, there's been really no talk about it for the past few months, at least. Joe Perry was in the Billboard magazine talking about that, and maybe there will be a one-off day. I guess we'll have to just wait and see what happens. This is definitely happening today. Yeah, it's the town invasion in the town of Madison, and this afternoon, coming up at 3 o'clock, 3 to 6, we're going to be on the town green. Madison every Friday does their big farmer's market all day on the green in Madison. We're going to be there from 3 to 6. Be sure you register to win that grill from Arts TV and Appliance. Of course, we thank our other sponsors there, too, like All American Waste and Branford Building Supplies. We'll see you at 3 o'clock on the green in Madison, all part of the WPLR Town Invasion.
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What a great song from a band called Blur, Song 2, 99.1 PLR. Friday afternoon, Mike Lapentino with you. Oh, yeah, this is definitely the perfect Friday song. So you got the Lover Boy, 99.1 PLR.

0: Yeah, Metallica on a break until October 1st. That's when their residency in Vegas kicks off at the Sphere. They got 24 dates there so far. Don't forget, we got a couple of dates at Mohegan Sun 2, Metallica, 99.1 PLR. Hey, head into Madison right now because it's all part of the 99.1 PLR Town Invasion. Madison is our pick town this week, and we're going to be down at the Farmer's Market, which is going on now, right on the green. We'll be there from 3 to 6 p.m. Come down, say hi to us, take some photos, take some pics, but most importantly, register to win that grill from Arch TV and Appliance. Big thanks goes out to those guys, as well as all America. American Waste and Brantford Building Supplies. We're going to be at the Town Green, the Farmer's Market in Madison, right up until 6 o'clock tonight.
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1: Yeah, all about the big 80s. Can't do the big 80s without playing something from Night Ranger. Night Ranger, Jack Blades and the boys, still going strong, too. Got a big tour that's going on. We'll see them up at Foxwoods, and that's going to be November the 6th. Going to their second album, this was a big one, too, called Midnight Madness. Gave us songs like You Could Still Rock in America. My buddy Phil's favorite song, Assist the Christian. And this one, a great song, too, from Night Ranger. When you close your eyes, 99.1 PLR 180 and Night Ranger.

0: Hi, hi, hi, hi, hi. That's a Candlebox there, far behind. 99.1 PLR. Yeah, what you see is what you get as far as the weather goes. And the sun pops in and out. You know, it's typical July kind of day. Going to be warm, you know, highs in the upper 80s and stuff. But it's not a washout for the weekend. And we're on the shoreline pretty much all weekend long, too. Of course, we got our town invasion in Madison. Right now, we're on the Madison Green. Every Friday in Madison, they have the big farm market that they do. And it's a real good one, too. So we're going to be there. You can also register to win that grill from Arts TV and Appliance. It's all part of the town invasion. And we're also going to be in Guilford, and that's going to be tomorrow night. You know, I'm looking at a list of fireworks because it's the 250th birthday. There are fireworks celebrations that are going through July and well into August, too. If you go to any home game at the Hartford Yard Goats, at the end of the game, they got a great, great, a spectacular display of fireworks. But tomorrow night, we're going to be down at the Guilford Fairgrounds for the Guilford Fireworks, and that's going to be tomorrow.
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1: 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Or the sax solo from Baker Street.
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3: 99.1 PLR, Connecticut Lottery traffic.
4: Route 9 northbound, accident exit 21, 91 south. You're all jammed up going into the 691 merge in Meriden. 84 busy through Waterbury, Middlebury, and Newtown. And on 95 southbound side, plenty of company through Guilford and Brantford. And you're jammed through Long Wharf into West Haven. 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

0: Well, that's just one song, right?
1: Psych. Just one. You gotta wait till you hear a double shot from the Foo Fighters to win tickets. 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

0: Yeah, music from Smashing Pumpkins, 99.1 PLR. Boy, this week went by fast. Did it go fast for you, too? Already Friday. Is it Friday? Yeah, of course it's Friday. Yeah, and we are doing the big town invasion, doing it all summer long, trying to hit up a whole bunch of towns in the great state of Connecticut. And this week and all this week, we've been in the town of Madison. And right now, we're there on the Madison Town Green. What Madison does every Friday, they have their farmer's market there on the town green. That's a real good one, too. And we're going to be there from now until 6 o'clock. Reason why I'm mentioning this, if you're in the area, stop in. 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Tomorrow, we're back in Madison. One of my favorite places is over at Ashley's Ice Cream. We'll be there from 1 to 2. And don't forget the big concert on Sunday in Madison. It's the kickoff of Madison's summer concert series featuring Avenue Groove. And that's going to be on the Madison Town Green from 6 to 8. That's this coming Sunday. Next Sunday, the 19th, my buddy Jimmy Bell's band, Beyond Purple, will be there. 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
2: 84 westbound crash, exit 2, right lane is blocked. 95 northbound in Milford, accident reported, exits 39A and B has things backed up past the Milford Connector. And on the southbound side, you're crawling through Long Wharf 1 into West Haven. Wilbur Cross is busy, but it's at least a little bit better. 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
2: 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And boy, there's a ton of great venues and shows too. 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And, of course, that includes tickets to the show. 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

4 o'clock, Flannel, 99.1 PLR. Only one album from those guys. It was more or less just a tribute album. But boy, what a super group when you get to Chris Cornell from Soundgarden, a couple of guys there from Pearl Jam. And great vocals there, not only from Chris Cornell, but Eddie Vedder as well, doing the background vocals. And it was a tribute to a good buddy of theirs, Andrew Wood from the band Mother Love Bone. Yeah, all about the 90s. We do that Monday through Friday, 4 o'clock. 4 o'clock Flannel is what we call it. As we get to these guys, going to the album called Smash and The Offspring, 99.1 PLR.

0: 4 o'clock flannel, 99.1 PLR. Yeah, you can't do the 4 o'clock flannel. Well, at least not playing something from Green Day. Green Day's got a movie coming out. Actually, it was released at the Toronto Film Festival. When was that? I think it was back in April. The movie called Nimrods, about a band. I love these guys. It's about a band that's about to go on a big tour with this band called Green Day. All right. And that's the gist of the movie. It's going to open up in August. Hopefully at theaters all around us, but definitely want to check that out. Coming from the album Dookie and She, 99.1 PLR, Mike Lapatino with you. Town Invasion is going on right now. We're in the town of Madison. The town of Madison. I love Madison, Connecticut. Beautiful town there, too. And we're right on the green. And every Friday, I don't get to check this out because by the time I get out of work, they've already stopped the farm market. But they got a great farm market. My daughter used to go there all the time and rave about it. So we're set up down there at the Madison Town Green. We'll be there till 6 o'clock. Head down there, register to win that grill from Arts TV and Appliance. Of course, we want to thank All American Waste and Branford Building Supplies. Madison is the town this week in our town invasion. Next week, we head over to New Haven.
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5: 84 westbound, pair of crashes. First one, Southington, exit 32, taking out both left lanes. And further westbound in Danbury, crash at exit 2 in the right lane. Route 9 northbound, an accident, exit 22, that's taking out a lane. And 95 northbound in Milford, a crash, exits 39 A and B in the center lane. 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

I know my daughter Sarah's got this cranked up. We're both big fans of Rage Against the Machine. Rage Against the Machine, yeah, they stopped touring back in 2022. But Tom Morello, man, busy boy that guy is, too. He's a part of the Newport Folk Festival happening at the end of the month there, of course, in Newport, Rhode Island. Yeah, you know, this bit goes back to the year 2000. The More Cowbell bit. Good one, too. And Saturday Night Live, it's just 26 years old. And we're still laughing. 99.1 PLR and Blue Wines to go.

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0: Yeah, the band Tesla. Those guys also out on tour, too, with Motley Crue, as a matter of fact. And Signs, bringing back a song from 1971, originally done by the five-man electrical band. Actually, I think I like the original version better. I'll have to play that the next time. But Tesla doing a good job with that song, too, and a great song, nonetheless. Well, we're not done with giving away Foo Fighter tickets. No, sir. Foo Fighters coming to the Mohegan Sun October 4th. We want to send you to the show. We're going to make it kind of fun for you. So when you hear a Foo Fighters double shot, when that second song starts to play, that's when you text the word foo to 203-882-9757, 203-882-WPLR, and you get in the running to win tickets to see the Foo Fighters October 4th at Mohegan Sun. 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
2: 84 westbound, pair of crashes. First one, Southington, exit 32, taking out both left lanes. And further westbound in Danbury, crash at exit 2 in the right lane. Route 9 northbound, an accident, exit 22, that's taking out a lane. And 95 northbound in Milford, a crash, exits 39 A and B in the center lane. 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

Yeah, band that's gone through a lot of lineup changes. Those were the Trevor Rabin years of the album called 90125. Great song there, too, and a good album with owner of A Lonely Heart. John Anderson, of course, hasn't been with the band in years. He's got his own thing going, John Anderson and the Band Geeks. And, yes, still goes out there, too, with Steve Howe. A song that gives everybody trouble when I use this for Guess That Riff is this one here. I still won't tell you the name of it because you probably already know. Guess That Riff coming up at 5:30 with a Who right now. 99.1 PLR.

0: Yeah, you're still a rat in a cage, huh? 99.1 PLR, Smashing Pumpkins there. Yeah, we got the Guess That Riff coming up in about 10 minutes and take us to see Bob Dylan. This guy has a great double bill. Bob Dylan with band and, of course, Jimmy Vaughan. I haven't seen Jimmy Vaughan in a long time. I remember interviewing him and Kim Wilson when they were all together in the Fabulous Thunderbirds. They'd do Toad's Place. This was going back in the late 80s into the 90s. Jimmy, a really cool dude there, too, which really he got his brother, Stevie Ray, to play guitar. Jimmy being the older brother, of course, late great Stevie Ray there too. So that's a night of some good music. Bob Dylan, of course, and Jimmy Vaughan. Those tickets could be yours, but you gotta guess that riff coming up in 10 minutes.
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4: 99.1 PLR, Connecticut Lottery traffic.
5: 84 westbound accident, exit 27 has things backed up onto 691 as well. Wilbur Cross southbound, long line of cars through Hamden down to the tunnel. And on 95, heavy congestion through Branford, Long Wharf, and Milford. 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
1: Well, Bob Dylan and Jimmy Vaughn touring together. They're going to be at the Hartford Healthcare Amphitheater in Bridgeport coming up a week from Sunday. They're going to be there. It's not. Is it a Saturday? It's July 19th. Look at the calendar, will you, Mike? Oh, there it is. Yeah. We'll take caller number 9882-WPLR. Of course, it's Guess That Riff. And the way you win is that I'll play this bit of a song for you. You got to be the ninth caller, and you have to identify the proper song title. The band we already usually know, but it's the song title that's going to win you the tickets. Here comes the riff. All right, caller number 9882-WPLR. 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

0: Hello, PLR. You're caller number 9. Who's this?
1: Johnny,
0: where are you calling from, Johnny?
1: Litchfield, Connecticut.
0: All right, Johnny, let's play Guess That Riff, see if we can win you some tickets. Here it comes. All right there, Johnny boy, Guess That Riff.
1: Man, that's got to be Ace of Spades.
0: It doesn't got to be. It is Ace of Spades. Yeah, you got tickets to see Bob Dylan, Jimmy Vaughn. You ever seen Bob Dylan before?
1: I have not, but I know he's awesome.
0: Oh, yeah, you got to see him, I'm telling you. And also Jimmy Vaughn, too. I mean, an incredible guitar player. And that's going to be that's going to be at the Hartford Healthcare Amphitheater in Bridgeport. You ever been down there?
1: I have not, no.
0: Oh, so it's going to be a big night then. It's going to be on a Sunday, July 19th. Bob Dylan, Jimmy Vaughn, and you'll be there.
1: Awesome. I can't wait.
0: Don't worry, buddy. Hang on a second. I'll tell you how to get the tickets.
1: Okay.
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3: 95, heavy congestion delays, Guilford, Brantford, Long Wharf, and through Milford on the Wilbur Cross. Southbound, you're bunched up nicely through Hamden going down into the West Rock Tunnel. And on 84, westbound residual delays in Cheshire from an earlier issue. 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

Yeah, music from Autograph and Turn Up the Radio. I always talk about my buddy Jimmy Bell, who's in that band Autograph. When he's not with them, he's with another band called Beyond Purple that does the best of Deep Purple, along with Whitesnake, Dio, Rainbow. And they're actually going to be on the Town Green in Madison on July 19th, Sunday concert series that happens there in Madison, Connecticut. All right. Don't text now. See if we do a double shot of these guys on Friday Foos Day, 99.1 VLR.

0: I know I tricked you once this afternoon by only playing one Foo Fighters song, so I didn't want to do that again. Here's a double shot of the Foos, and hopefully the beginning of I'll Stick Around. You text the word Foo to 203-882-9757 to be in the running to win tickets to see the Foo Fighters, part of Mohegan Sun's 30th anniversary show that's going to be happening up there at Mohegan Sun on October the 4th. Fireworks, yeah, they're going on throughout July and even going into August, too. And speaking of fireworks, we're going to be a part of the fireworks celebration happening in Guilford this coming Saturday night. We'll be down there at the fairgrounds. And a great, great fireworks display, too. Boy, they got fireworks shows happening throughout the summer, going almost right into the end of August. And if you ever go to a home game with the Hartford Yard Goats, they always got a spectacular fireworks display right after the game.
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5: 95 southbound, stubborn congestion delays through Long Wharf going into West Haven. You're bunched up again in Milford going into the mall exits. On the Wilbur Cross southbound, just extra cars through Hamden now down into the tunnel. And on 91 south, the crawling through the 691 merge in Meriden. 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

Yeah, music from Eve 6 with a long outro there, too. And Inside Out, Mike Lapatino, Friday afternoon or Friday evening, 99.1 PLR. Foreigner going out on tour with Leonard Skinner, Double Trouble, Double Vision Tour. No dates in Connecticut. We have one down at Jones Beach, and the other one's going to be at the Xfinity Center there in Mansfield, Mass. As we get to Foreigner right now, 99.1 PLR.

Yeah, that's a wrap for me with music from Rat, my old buddy Stephen Piercy. Stephen Piercy out on tour. He'll be at the Ridgefield Playhouse. That show's going to be on Friday, August the 7th, with Stephen Piercy, the voice of Rat. Mike Lapatino wrapping it up on a Friday. Before I go, PLR, along with our good friends there at Orange Ale House, celebrating America's 250th birthday bash, going to a lot of great fireworks. And you got firework displays happening throughout the month of July and even going into August, too. This coming Saturday night, join us at the Guilford Fireworks. We're going to be down at the Guilford Fairgrounds this coming Saturday to celebrate America's 250th birthday. John Kamal is coming up next. Yeah, listen for a double shot of Foo Fighters. We'll have more tickets to give away. Just wait till that second song starts before you text the word Foo to 203-882-9757. Have yourself a great weekend. See you back here Monday at 1 o'clock. Until then, have a great weekend. Stay safe, stay healthy, and always do those random acts of kindness because it means so much. And we'll see you Saturday night at the fireworks. Home, home, and

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I saw a list of the top 10 stripper songs of all time. Of course, that was number one. It's 99.1 PLR. And then it was like eight hip-hop songs I've never heard of, and then Closer by 99.1.

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1: Saturday is just an absolutely bananas day, especially if you're in southern New Haven County. Even northern Fairfield County, now that I think about it. But for the nighttime, I know that I'm going to be hanging out at Captain's Cove because Pangea World Beat is going to be playing there. These guys are an absolute ball. And I know what you're thinking. You're thinking like World Beat? Ew, world music. I'm not into it. No. It's a dance party. People get up and they shake their butt, all right? So if that sounds like your kind of thing, Captain's Cove tomorrow night is the place to be.
0: 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AC/DC in Philly, great. Pearl Jam in California, hella great. 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
0: 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Pyromania. 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Yep. We got you.
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Have you ever heard the story behind the name Dookie, the Green Day album? 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